0: itself. 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You think about how true of a statement that is. Most of the time, you have nothing to fear but fear itself. You get yourself, I do it all the time. I get myself all worked up over something. Your mind starts going, it takes over. You think of all these doomsday scenarios, and then it turns out none of that stuff, most of the time, ever happens.
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0: Classic Rock QFM 96 with Phil Collins. He will go into the Rock and Roll Hall of Fame again coming up this fall, this time around for his solo career. We've got Brett Floyd rolling into town. The Moon, The Wall, and Beyond. This is going to play Kemba. It'll be an outside show on August 19th. Big Rick, all this week, be listening in the 4 o'clock hour for your chance to score a pair of tickets.
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0: Classic Rock, QFM 96 with Poison. I'm Dave Mann. 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

0: Classic Rock QFM 96. Brian May, you can certainly tell his guitar tone the second you hear it. 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

0: Classic Rock QFM 96 with Great White. Coming up Friday, the sad anniversary of the passing of Jack Russell. Back in 2024, he had announced on July 17th of 2024 that he was retiring from touring because of Lewy body dementia. And then that would take his life not long after passing away on August 7th, just at the age of 63. So still missed to this day.
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0: 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We've got the Columbus Food Truck Festival returning to the Franklin County Fairgrounds the 14th and 15th of this month. 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

0: Classic Rock QFM 96 with the crew. You know, I was watching some footage of one of their recent performances, and I know they say that they do not use backing tracks, but I swear Vince is up there singing, and he'll turn, it's like, well, you're not even on the microphone, and we can hear your voice, but yet, whatever. I don't want to badmouth them. I know there's a lot of people that love the crew, and I'm not trying to rain in their parade. I just, is it live or is it Memorex?
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Classic Rock, QFM 96. Did you know that Ohio ranks 45th out of 50 states in the sexual adventureness? Adventureness, is that a word? Adventures category? So when Billy Squire sings My Kind of Lover in Ohio, that's just doesn't mean much. Kind of a deadbeat.

0: Classic Rock, QFM 96. With Boston, I'm Dave Mann. Britt Floyd, The Moon, The Wall, and Beyond. That tour is coming to Kemba Live. It's going to be in town Wednesday, August 19th. And tomorrow afternoon in the 4 o'clock hour, Big Rick will have your chance to win a pair of tickets to go check that show out.
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6: And turn it up.
7: I love collecting dudes.
6: I just like saying Jazz Chisholm Jr.
8: Yes. That's a great name.
9: Sharks on cocaine.
6: We've all crapped our pants before. Heck, I do it once a week.
1: And it's
0: showtime. It's Torg and Elliot. Classic rock. QFM 96.
7: Yeah, good morning.
6: Let's do this Wednesday up.
3: Don't be hot
7: Jerry,
3: today.
7: Excited?
6: I'm up and at him, Torg.
7: Yeah?
6: Yeah, I have a new morning schedule the last few weeks.
3: He beats me in.
6: I get up 30 minutes earlier. I do a kind of a workout thing and stretch it out.
7: Yeah. How long's that been?
6: It's funny because you get here at 5 whatever and everybody's here and the lights are on. And you go, oh, God, wait. 5 minutes before that, it's pitch black.
8: Right.
6: There's not a car. Everybody pretty much shows up at the same time here. And I get it. So I've been early lately, and it seems to be benefiting me.
7: How's that?
6: I'm awake right now.
3: Right.
6: I'm
3: awake. Ready to go.
8: Right. Yeah, you've already got a little stretch in, some exercise. Yeah, you've been up longer than us.
3: The blood flow to the brain is really beneficial.
6: And really, 30 minutes you don't notice on either end of your day. You know, it's not like you got up 3 hours early to drive to Cleveland.
3: Right.
6: Where you're, tanking at 2 p.m. or 3 in the afternoon. A half hour, you don't even really notice it.
3: My alarm goes off 8 minutes before I'm in my car.
6: Wow, you can do it in 8 minutes. That's good.
3: Oh, yeah, that's rolling out. Yeah. That's peeing. That's brushing the teeth. That's putting a hair clip in. Rummaging through to find something that's clean to wear, grab the keys, and out the door.
6: The hair clip's big with you gals.
3: Well, yeah, because you don't have to do anything.
6: My wife's all about the hair clip.
7: Some days you comb your hair, though, Christy.
3: Not very often.
7: No, because I see your videos right after the show.
6: With a towel.
3: An egg beater.
7: No, you could see right on our video page the days you comb your hair. It's at least once a week.
3: Well, it's usually the days where I had actually made the effort to blow dry my hair and to look presentable. And then I'm good to go for the following day because I already did my hair. So I get up
8: the night before.
3: Yeah, the night before. And I'm like, dude, I'm good to go. So those are the days where my hair looks well coiffed.
7: Yeah.
3: The other times, no, it's put a hat on or put it in a clip and just see what happens.
7: That's when Elmer from Grove City takes his pants off. And
3: I don't need to hear about Elmer.
7: For you. He does. He's weird. Yeah. He hits the text machine and
6: he's
7: starts.
6: He's sexually drawn to you like a moth to flame.
7: And I don't think Elmer realizes that Christy doesn't see the text lines. And he writes this creepy stuff like, I know you're a married woman, but it's okay to live in sin. And he starts describing all this stuff.
3: Well, see, he knows that you're telling me that he's on the text line.
7: And the only people, no, he thinks he's talking to Christy. The only people who can read the text line are me, Greg, and Big Rick.
3: I did have access to it, but since I didn't do it enough, I don't have the password anymore. So I'm okay with that.
7: Big Rick, actually, believe it or not, he's the one who blocks everyone.
3: No, I can believe it.
7: Yeah.
3: No, I believe it.
6: And Kemper, when I was walking out yesterday, you were all excited over your small penis video. And then I saw your text this morning. It did not perform.
3: Just like a small penis doesn't. Yeah, it didn't perform.
6: It didn't perform.
3: Yeah.

0: poop and one was about a small penis. So maybe it's me. Wow. Maybe now, people are going, okay, this girl's got an
1: explosive
0: issue.
1: Explosive diarrhea. Now Chipotle's pulled into the...
2: Uh-oh. Okay, so,
3: yeah.
1: Into the crapper. No pun intended.
2: Into the crapper.
1: Tainted jalapenos.
0: Oh, no.
1: That burns.
0: That's got to be a dab, don't wipe.
1: That burns.
2: Gross. No, that is gross.
1: Yeah, but you're right on those videos.
2: Yeah, right? you just
1: throw them against the wall.
2: Yeah, and, you don't
1: but
2: know.
1: When you're doing this, the volume we're doing, that's pretty much the game.
2: Uh-huh. I know, but no offense, and I think I really like them. I think they know, but we have like people who tell us, and you don't know. You don't know. The algorithms take something and go with it.
0: And then no we just got knows. The big old analytics report.
1: Yeah. I think it's more, I mean, correct me if I'm wrong, I think it's the content.
2: I don't know.
1: As opposed to the mechanics of how to do them and how long. And
2: because
1: everybody that does their hair up funny and puts on funny glasses to stand out. Have you seen those guys? Big Rick tries it. That's awful. Those bright red glasses. He's like one of 10 people I see that do that with their videos. You know what I mean? They wear really big, unforgettable glasses, and then they do their hair up in a gel, like straight up, like they're scared or, you know what I mean? And then they do that close. I think it's more the content than it is the stuff like that.
0: I just talk. I mean, seriously, I talk, and if there's a news story, I have that behind me and I overlay my face on it.
2: Cherry, I did a story on a yellow slide and I got 40,000. I don't know if it's content.
1: A yellow what?
2: Slide. The biggest video this week is me showing a yellow slide.
1: But that will tell you what, when people are scrolling, that's the kind of thing that makes them stop. A big yellow slide.
0: And they recognize it, especially here, that it's from Ohio State. It's from the fairgrounds.
1: Vrabel, people keep going.
2: Yeah, but I don't know. But then again, you have guys who trend talking about Mike Vrabel.
0: Well, those guys
2: and
0: aren't
2: that
0: you.
2: Content.
1: But that content is usually 1 minute taken from a 15-minute segment off a
2: No, there's trend podcast. Guys who trend, who go on and do daily minute. No, not on a podcast.
1: Oh, just a daily minute.
2: Just a daily. If you look at Colin Cowherd's thing, he does that all the time.
1: Off his show.
2: No.
1: That's off his show.
2: No, it's not. Go follow him. Because I commented the other day. It was him talking about, let me tell you, and it was him not on his show. He didn't have a mic. He was doing a video on...
1: Oh, because they put those out for
2: him
1: every day.
2: Well, they do, but that's his show's page. He has a page, Colin Cowherd.
1: Yeah, because he was doing it during vacation. He was off 2 weeks.
2: Thank God.
1: 2 weeks.
2: No, his new one
1: but his filling
2: I have
1: horrible.
2: A source. He always has a source.
1: Right.
2: I talked to my source. Bad. Guys who have worked in the league for 20, and he's always wrong. He brags about how long his sources have worked, and he's always wrong. Like, what was your source? The janitor of the Atlanta Falcons? A guy who answered phones? Like, I know a guy who worked for the Patriots, like I do. But source.
1: Source.
2: I got, and they're all made up. By the way, sports radio sources, I'm just going to let you in on something. But 99% of the time, it's made up. The other 1%, it's an agent. There you go. I just
1: purposefully
2: they make it
1: leaked.
2: Up. They,
1: yes.
2: Yeah, no, right. Or they make up sources to back up their take on the radio. I did it for 25 years.
4: I've got a source.
2: A source tells me that the Blue Jackets are thinking about tradings all the time. Made up.
1: Talk, who is the NFL running back got the big deal yesterday? They announced.
2: Robinson. The Falcons. $140 million, I think, or something like that.
1: Highest paid in the league?
2: Yeah, until Gibbs
1: walked out of practice.
2: Yeah, I know. He'll be the biggest now.
1: Yeah, he
2: walked
1: out.
2: The first guy flinched, and then the second guy will get paid.
1: His agent said, do not practice anymore. You got to be the highest
2: I think
1: guy.
2: He's a sit-in. I don't think he walked. I think he's a sit-in. I don't think you're allowed to sit out anymore. You got to be a sit-in. Where
4: you just hang out in the locker room and don't play.
2: Hang out and don't leave.
1: Right.
2: I think NFL rules now, you can't do that. And I think guys just sit on their helmet and do nothing by sit-in. That'd be great. Jerry's not doing the show today. He's at a sit-in.
1: I'm in a sit-in.
2: I'm here.
1: But yeah,
0: he's in
1: I'm
0: the
1: outside
0: hall.
1: The door.
0: Sitting with his legs crossed, just kind of rocking. I'm doing the sit-in.
2: Well, we got a busy show today, and doing something completely new that could be the best thing we ever do or the dumbest, and we'll let you know next.
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1: Yeah, we're going to have a great show for you. Christy's got rock notes.
2: I do.
1: Some great stories in there. Who's Better Today is going to feature Years. Top five songs, according to the Billboard charts, not using Ranker, Billboard charts, the years 1978 versus 1981.
2: Oh, I like that.
3: I really like it.
2: And I remember both.
1: And it's really different. Written out some songs we left off that...
4: We had a couple snoozers.
1: Yeah, that could be rock. And you're like, yeah, that's not rock.
2: Well, rock was different back in 1978 and 82.
1: Like, I eliminated a Wings song. You know, that's like, wasn't rock.
3: Yeah, I'm trying to think back. The Wings.
1: 78, they had a big hit. Wings.
3: Well, they were played on rock.
1: No, they were, but for our purposes, I eliminated
3: them. I get it. Right.
4: So we that'll make room for Rick Springfield.
1: Yeah.
3: Yeah, right.
4: Get out of the way, Wings.
1: 78 versus 81.
4: Rick Springfield's on his way.
1: Yeah, well, we'll see. It'll be interesting. And maybe we could do other years.
3: Who's Better? That gives us some moving forward. There's a lot to cover there.
1: I started with 79, believe it or not. And if you look... The disco trash that is 79.
2: Oh, sure, absolutely. Oh,
1: yeah, I just had to eliminate the year altogether. It's like, wow, this is awful. What an awful year for rock. Maybe the worst year ever. 1979.
3: All the great 70s rock, and then the pop, quite possibly the worst decade ever.
1: Yeah.
2: The 70s?
3: Oh my God, there was trash. Trash. Country pop. Oh, my God. It was so bad.
2: You think about 1979.
3: All those novelty songs.
2: Oh, God.
1: It's a lot in the 80s,
2: the
1: too.
2: The Streak.
3: Oh, God.
2: The Disco Streak. Duck.
3: Yeah.
2: Yeah.
1: Bad.
2: That was bad. But 79, we'll talk about it.
3: Glenn Campbell, Southern Nights.
1: Dude, I love that song.
3: Everybody was doing disco. Hell, the Stones were doing disco.
1: Yeah, the Kiss went all out disco.
3: Yeah.
1: They sold out. A lot of bands did. So we'll do that.
2: For love and
1: boy, that's awful.

0: disco exploded.
1: Yes, I was.
0: It was. God, people were angry. I mean, angry. Rockers.
2: And what album single-handedly took care of disco?
0: They got, rock just got shelved due to disco.
1: But.
0: Knocked off the front page, knocked off the charts. Disco ruled.
1: Yeah.
2: Until 1980.
0: It was a trickle, and it, well, they, it's cyclical. They got 5-7 years out of disco. It started leaking like around 74, 75. What's that trash? What the hell's that? And then once Travolta got involved,
2: it was on.
0: It was on for a good 5 years.
1: Yeah, but I'm the pioneer of breakdance music in South St. Paul, Minnesota.
2: Well, one
1: factual. I was the first kid, my group of friends, like five of us, first breakdancers, South St. Paul, Minnesota.
2: And what was breakdancing? That was what, 86?
0: What was that music?
1: Rap, pop, rap. Sugar Hill Gang.
2: Yeah.
0: But what genre is that? It's hip hop?
1: Yeah. Early hip hop before it didn't have a genre back then.
0: Okay.
1: Like rap before, like Sugar Hill Gang, Grandmaster Flash, UTFO, Roxanne.

0: Roger and Zap or Zap and Roger.
1: Dun, dun.
0: I could do it all, man.
2: Oh, I see.
1: That bass line almost sounds like Another One Bites the Dust there at the beginning.
0: We practice insult moves. That's the thing. What you did is you did your routine, and you would do your routine with your buddies, and then you would have the diss. And the diss sent it back. So I would diss you, like I would take your little, like when I in little pee-pee, and then I would insult you, and then I'd bring it back to you. And then you would have to do your performance and try to diss me.
3: A dance battle.
0: And that's
1: a dance-off, man. It was a dance-off.
0: Oh, I remember in middle school, when Scott Sturgis challenged me in the hall. The whisper, Scott Sturgis thinks he can take you.
1: It was in Guardians of the Galaxy, the very last scene.
2: Not
1: remember
2: even
1: dance-off,
2: dancing,
1: bro?
2: Just dancing. You hear that and you go, yeah. You move with that.
0: Yeah.
2: I never understood rock is impossible to dance to.
0: It is. You dance like old white women.
2: Yeah, it's a bad look. It's tough. I need a groove.
0: Yeah, I'm with you.
2: My new groove song?
0: Yeah.
2: Bruno Mars, I Just Might. Probably one of the best dance songs ever.
0: I would pay to see you dance.
1: Yeah, no kidding.
2: I can move to that
1: one.
2: Oh,
1: Jerry can bust a move? Yeah.
2: Some of those songs, you gotta move.
0: Let's start a GoFundMe.
2: You
0: for Jerry
2: move.
0: Elliott. What do you say, Michael Evans? A GoFundMe for Jerry Elliott dancing.
2: Michael?
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5: Hey, good morning, everybody. It's me, Mike Evans. Welcome to Wednesday. Boy, I got a lot of show business. We did a lot of love nuggets yesterday, but some business to talk about today. Stay tuned. Stay with me on this. There was a lot of talk that Spider-Man, Brand New Day, was going to break Avengers Endgame as the top number one opening weekend in history. That was the talk. However, not quite. While Spider-Man Brand New Day did an amazing $355 million opening, Avengers Endgame still holds the record with an even more amazing $357 million opening. So Spider-Man fell just $2 million short of the all-time record. Hey, some very, very serious show business. Paramount CEO David Ellison says he is working 20 hours a day and insists he will get over any and all obstacles for his Paramount Studios to buy Warner Brothers Studios. By the way, the price is 100.

0: $110 billion. The biggest obstacle is the California Attorney General, Rob Botna, who is up for re-election and is against the merger, calling it a monopoly. Now, if the merger eventually is approved by the state, I guarantee this is going to be a disaster for possibly thousands of Hollywood workers. I mean, including catering and grips, director assistants, media, publicity, remote scouts, set design, makeup, sound, music, special effects, costume designers. I could go on and on and on. We'll see what happens. And by the way, Hollywood is already suffering some big problems. This is a big, big story. Speaking of Hollywood problems, what do Lindsay Lohan, Eva LaGoria, Katy Perry, Madonna, Jennifer Lopez, Jennifer Aniston, James Cameron, Amber Heard, Courteney Cox, and Bradley Cooper all have in common? You ready? All of them have purchased homes in foreign countries. Yeah, including France, England, New Zealand, Italy, Canada, and Australia. TV news, and speaking to celebrities who have moved out of the United States and to another country, Rosie O'Donnell is coming back to do The View come the premiere of the 30th season. Word is that she won't do every show, but she is going to come back and will be on the air on The View. There'll be big ratings for that. Surprised to see huge, huge comic book fans very quietly were at the recent comic book Comic-Con in San Diego, and they were there from opening day to closing day. Johnny Depp, Ryan Gosling, and Ryan Reynolds. Sometimes even in costumes so they weren't recognized. Big comic book fans. I got some sports nuggets for you tomorrow. We will do it tomorrow. Have a great day, Mike Evans. See ya.
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Looking good on this Wednesday morning, accident-free, and so far moving up to speed. And it's all brought to you by Apex Pros. The pros who knows, reminding you to schedule a $29 pro tune-up before summer heat comes to town. Did you see this wild video that happened on 670? And I do believe this guy may have superpowers. Details coming up.

0: 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Sunshine today in a high 90, partly cloudy tonight, low 70. Mostly sunny for Thursday. We do have a chance of pop-up showers and thunderstorms in the afternoon and a high 89. Right now, looking at 68. Did you guys happen to see the video of a person that's in a neon safety vest narrowly avoiding being struck during a crash on 670 Monday morning?
1: No.
0: Jumping onto a concrete barrier just as the car slammed into a disabled SUV. The video is just horrific. So the video shows a red, that's already on my schedule today. A video from the scene shows a red SUV broken down in the smart lane, which was closed at the time, and then a silver car then tried to pass a truck, then crashed into that disabled vehicle. The person on the side of the road that was helping them in the neon vest saw it coming and leaped out just in time. Now, one person was injured, but luckily no fatalities.
2: Whenever I'm coming back from the airport, the Uber guy always takes that 670 westbound across downtown.
0: Yeah.
2: And when you have to get over to 315,
3: yeah, it's
2: that
3: quick.
2: That's a dicey half mile there.
0: It is.
2: A lot of cars changing lanes and people driving on the shoulder at 60.
0: You have to have your head on a swivel. You really do.
2: Yeah,
0: you got to be looking around and make
2: right
0: sure.
2: There. That's a dangerous section.
0: It is. That's a huge dangerous section. Is Buc-ee's just a really big bully?
3: I saw this.
0: And I got family in Beaver Creek. So the legal team at Buc-ee's, they have filed a lawsuit against a teeny tiny little mini mart in Beaver Creek, Ohio, claiming that the mini mart's branding and mascot closely resembles that of Buc-ee's, causing confusion among consumers.
2: Well, they were first.
0: Yeah, the little one, the mini mart.
2: Yeah,
0: was.
2: The high school there, they say Buc-ee's wants them to

0: quit using the beaver. Like, they own the beaver.
1: The beaver mascot.
2: Wish I
1: yes.
2: had the beaver.
3: Good. No kidding. Yeah. Give me the beaver.
2: Give me the beaver.
1: So Buc-ee's has been involved, we know, numerous copyright and trademark battles, and now a GoFundMe campaign has been launched to raise money for the small business in Beaver Creek and all for their legal fees. And a lot of people are now commissioning shirts that says "Buck Off."
0: That's yeah, there's going to be backlash in that because they already. Who is the other convenience chain down south?
1: There was.
0: They
1: yeah.
0: won. I think
1: yeah.
0: Buc-ee's won.
1: Yeah, they did. They've won several times.
2: The community will rally around it. I remember my Westerville peeps will remember this. Yogi's Hoagies and Sue. And she had a little sub shop on State Street, and Subway moved in right next to her to try to squash her. And the community rallied and wouldn't go to Subway. They would go to Yogi's Hoagies to support Sue. And I bet you Beaver Creek, and I have a relative who lives there as well, I bet you they rally around the little mom and pop.
1: What they're going to do, I think they do have something planned this Friday where they're asking everybody to go to this little Beaver Creek mini mart. And spend your money there all day Friday. Don't go to Buc-ee's. See, Huber Heights, where the new Buc-ee's just opened
0: okay,
1: this year,
0: yep.
1: is right by Beaver Creek.
0: Yeah,
1: so they're, sure. very, close. You know, they're sure. very close in proximity. But they're telling people this Friday, it's kind of like a beaver thing.
3: A just, beaver off.
1: A beaver off. Instead of a dance off, it's a beaver off.
0: They probably want them to change the name of the city, the
3: yeah.
0: town,
3: yeah,
0: Beaver Creek.
3: That's
0: named
3: right.
0: after Beaver.
1: Yeah,
0: I mean,
3: not Buc-ee's.
0: Buc-ee's, you're not, yeah. yeah.
2: And Justin Bieber, just so it can Bieber. Confuse everyone, yeah. he's going to be there.
0: And he's got two big front
2: he
0: teeth.
2: He does.
1: And that's
0: known to gnaw.
1: What's going on in and around Central Ohio?
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0: 120 pounds of just chiseled muscle. And they did this match called Hell in the Cell. And it's super dangerous because guys, like, use weapons. They use cages. They're bloody messes. And in this final match, Hell in the Cell, they didn't use the cage as a weapon. So it was like a regular wrestling match. And it's like, why the hell do you name it Hell in the Cell if you're not going to use the cell as a weapon?
1: Okay.
0: You don't use the cell. It's like the first time ever they had a Hell in the Cell, but yet didn't use the cell to, like, for your advantage.
1: Were they just throwing a bone to Brock Lesnar because he would get killed?
0: I think they were doing it to
1: called
0: tenure. To tease you. To say, oh, it's a Hell in a Cell, and then didn't deliver on the promise. Like, screw you, you already bought the tickets.
1: Right.
0: And it was a main event. It lasted 10 minutes. So your main event lasts 10 minutes, and they don't use the cage.
2: It's like a UFC match.
1: Yeah.
2: Done. Broken leg. DQ'd, disqualified.
0: No, they didn't have a DQ.
2: No, I'm talking about the UFC stuff. The past, like, several that I've paid for, dumb.
0: Oh, the Conor McGregor.
2: Yeah.
1: All right, clip number two here in your Hot 5 for this Wednesday. During a 30-minute streaming broadcast last night from his home, celebrity blogger Perez Hilton appeared nude and covered in blood and talking suicide. Here's NBC6 in Miami.
3: The person was being seen taken into an ambulance moments ago outside of a home in Southwest Miami-Dade. A sheriff's office says that a man was inside the home live streaming acts of self-harm on social media. A couple of neighbors are telling us that the man inside the home is celebrity entertainment blogger Perez Hilton.
1: And apparently he's had health issues and he cannot pay
4: mental and physical
1: medical bills.
4: Okay.
1: And he was started a GoFundMe and he's begging people online and he's in tears and not good.
0: That's he's had good some issues.
4: Yeah, he has over the years.
0: Well, he's kind of the first gossip guy on the internet.
1: Yeah, he was a big deal back in 98.
0: Yeah, and he went after people.
4: Oh,
0: yeah.
4: He did.
0: He was mean.
1: But then that just turned into social media and he became kind of irrelevant.
0: Yeah. He was mean on social media before it was to be mean on social media.
1: Correct.
0: Yeah, he was horrible to people.
1: Right.
0: But then again, every day you're horrible to each other.
1: Yeah.
0: And so you can't judge him.
1: I think social media even kind of beat down TMZ. TMZ's not what it was.
0: Yep.
1: I mean, that guy's trying. What, Harvey?
0: Yeah.
1: He's trying to keep him relevant, but that's just not a thing.
0: Because
1: everyone does it.
0: Yeah. I would think that if I could get rid of one thing, it might be social media.
4: Oh, God, in a heartbeat.
0: It's so damaging to your mental health and how people treat each other.
4: If we didn't have to do it for our job, I would absolutely be off of it.
1: You'd still be on Facebook.
0: Yeah, you'd still be on Facebook.
4: Believe me, after dealing with what we have to deal with the last 2 years and doing these videos, I'm over it. I just want to lay my head down and enjoy my life without having to deal with it.
1: Oh,
0: what would Elmer
1: sound like
0: do
1: an
0: then?
1: Old guy yeah, that
0: would,
1: I know.
0: Yeah, what would Elmer do then? He
4: Elmer
0: can't pull
4: will
0: his
4: just,
0: pants off to you.
1: He's just got his... He's got to live with his...
4: Well, honey, he can still hear me here. He's not looking at me at social media. He's listening right here.
1: Yeah,
2: Perez, hey, Elmer.
1: Perez Hilton.
0: Yeah, you should say hi to him, Christy. Like,
4: hi, Elmer.
0: There you go. He just yeah.
4: Now text. Text Torg.
0: He just
4: tell Torg
0: that
4: tell Torg he's got a pretty mouth.
5: Oh God. Oh my God.
0: Yeah, Elmer just exploded. God. There you go. Jersey Mike's went public July the 30th. Started at an IPO of $23. Is it a good buy? Here's Mad Money's Jim Cramer from CNBC.
6: When you're in the franchising business, unit growth is the name of the game, and Jersey Mike's has it in spades. So here's the bottom line on what I regard to be a very exciting story. Wall Street may not have been too, enamored by the Jersey Mike's IPO, but I think it's a great business, and this tepid start represents a terrific buying opportunity for you at home. When you have a tremendous brand, powerful growth opportunity, proven leadership, I think that's a recipe for long-term price appreciation. Yeah, I like Jersey Mike's.
0: Yeah, so he likes it, so a lot of people won't buy
1: it.
0: Don't buy it.
1: Yes, no doubt. And apparently the old CEO of, Mike, of Jersey Mike's, he claims, because he still is part of the sale, he's still got like 5 years to be the figurehead. Even though he sold

0: the big equity.
1: Yeah.
0: Because the sandwiches have changed dramatically, and yeah. he swears that they haven't changed anything.
1: That's what people do here. We got a lot of calls and texts from that. We had an owner of Jersey Mike's text us and say, I own Jersey Mike's. We haven't changed. And that's what he claims.
2: The franchise owner.
1: Yep, the franchise owner.
0: Social media photos of before and after photos, clearly a difference. No. And I used to go to Jersey Mike's all the time, and I go now, it's drastically different.
1: Well, social media audio makes me less annoying, but it doesn't mean it's not true.
0: The size. Yeah, okay.
1: Yeah.
0: Jersey Mike's. All right, we'll keep it in food with a steakhouse. Where else in Florida now offering new dining once a month? $250 for a man, $150 for women. You get to dine in the restaurant at a table, nude, five-star steakhouse. Here's the chef and owner.
3: Class Soiree Steakhouse is the talk of the town and social media, not just because of the menu, but for what's not on it. The customers, that is, clothes, none.
4: Is it choosing socks off first, or how does it work?
5: Well, we have a bathroom here. They disrobed pretty much here.
3: Murad Ali is the chef and owner. He came up with the once-a-month concept to get new business, to generate some buzz. And Chef Ali says there is a market for this. And if you're saying, what? Are you kidding me?
4: What do you want to say to those people who say that?
5: Please allow people to express themselves at our place.
2: Ugh, I am not eating a steak with some naked guy next to me.
1: Can you imagine the onion rings where you can hold them?
0: Oh, yeah.
2: Or use a ring toss. Yeah.
0: A nude steak.
1: Just serve those onion rings right here, server.
0: What do you call that? P.F. Wangs? Red Throbbin? Puby Tuesday? I don't know.
2: I'm glad you wrote those down, Jerry.
0: Junkin? Kind of work. Harry Queen?
1: Yes.
0: I don't know.
1: I'm going to eat at the Hard Plate Cafe.
0: Yeah.
1: Cut number five. I don't take joy in this. All right, just so you know. But I've waited for this for a while.
6: He cries a lot.
7: Oh, that was a
1: cute. Yeah, that was I pointed.
8: Country music star Jelly Roll says he is stepping back. He told fans at a recent concert in Salt Lake City that he's going to take a break from touring for about a year or two. Last month, the Grammy winner finalized his divorce from Bunny XO after nearly 10 years of marriage. While both Jelly and Bunny say they remain on good terms, media outlets have reported the two have unfollowed each other on social media.
9: That is seemingly
8: that is the sign now when you know things are not
9: amicable.
8: Yes.
1: Yeah, that my teenage daughter tells me if you unfollow someone from social media, that's like war.
2: Oh.
1: It's like dropping the
2: club. Them are fighting words.
1: Yeah. I'm just so blessed to take a break right now.
0: Well, he took all that love in the beginning.
1: I'm just so blessed.
0: Social media gives, social media takes.
1: I bet she's going to be happy not to cry for a year.
0: He goes away for 2 years.
1: I agree with you.
2: He may not come back at this point. Take the money and just...
0: Be careful, Jelly.
1: There could be another tatted fat guy who cries all the time.
0: How about you just perform and stop with all the theatrics and the drama and the social media and the crying and the over-the-top.
1: The slut life.
0: How about you just, ply your trade and be done with it?
1: Yeah. He's divorced. It's a shocker. Your wife was selling herself to other dudes, and you're shocked your marriage didn't work.
0: I heard I got an issue with that Kevin Frazier. He was all the tease during the, for Entertainment Tonight, that they, the little promo.
1: Yeah.
0: He was all excited. Bunny XO buys a new car. Where it's not even Jelly Roll.
1: Yeah.
0: Bunny is the story.
1: Yeah.
0: Because she bought a Bentley, $1 million Bentley something.
1: How much off did she get? Who'd she have to give a Yogi to get some
2: I was
1: going to
2: say, who did she off?
1: Yes. Yogi. She gave someone the dealer a Yogi.
0: That's celebrity. It is weird. And that's tricky, It's tricky.
1: Yeah.
0: But he was too big, too fast.
1: He was.
0: He was everywhere for a couple years.
1: Crying everywhere.
0: Yeah.
1: Rock Notes, Christy's got your news next.
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0: Berg and Elliott. Keeping you in the loop with all the news from the world of rock. Yeah. It's Christy Kemper's Rock Notes.
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2: And here we go. Let's start out with some great news for Bruce Springsteen's wife and E Street band member Patti Sciolfa.
1: Oh, good. They need a break.
2: Her cancer, Jerry, is in remission.
1: Oh, sorry.
2: Thank you. Diagnosed with multiple myeloma back in 2018, he made the announcement just ahead of Sunday's Pan Mass Challenge bike ride in Boston, which raises money for the Cancer Institute.
3: Patty's journey has taught us something I hope every one of us and every American can understand. Medical research isn't an idea. It isn't politics. It isn't a line in a budget. It's the reason families find hope when hope seems hardest to find. When we lose sight of that, we lose sight of one another. And that's too high a price for anyone to pay.
2: And can we all just say cancer sucks? It does indeed.
4: Cancer sucks.
2: As Guns N' Roses readies its live assault on the land down under, Slash talked to Rolling Stone Australia about life in and out of the band, about mending fences with Axl and rejoining GNR.
5: I got a call from my management saying that Axl's management wanted to get in touch. And that wasn't about Guns N' Roses getting back together at the time. That was really about sort of just mending the fences. The actual issues between Axl and I weren't insurmountable. It really had to do with other people that had gotten involved that sort of really exacerbated the issues that we had and were really the cause of a lot of issues. So without them around, it was really easy for me and Axl to just sort of like, you know, get past it.
2: And he also had some good news for GNR fans about new music. He said, it's going to happen. I just don't know when. It's getting closer and closer.
6: They've had a history of
2: Chinese democracy. 12 years later. Former Cinderella singer Tom Kiefer had his current solo tour cut short. He injured his vocal cords. His manager explained, unfortunately, Tom has suffered a severe vocal muscle strain, resulting in complete loss of his voice, forcing the cancellation of the last three upcoming gigs. The final three shows on the tour have been canceled, refunds being offered to all ticket holders. Doesn't sound good. 9 years after his death from liver cancer, Greg Allman is returning to the road. That documentary, The Music of My Soul, will be screened in music venues with hi-fi sound systems across the country, starting September 1st in Seattle and running through what would have been his 80th birthday, December the 8th of 2027. So $2 from every ticket sold is going to benefit Greg's scholarship funds or a local charitable organization dedicated to supporting live.

0: I heard this when I was a wee child.
1: Tell me about Jimmy.
0: I first discovered Hendrix due to my oldest brother, who had smash hits. Prior to that, I had heard like Sly and the Family Stone. Prior to that, I'd only heard soul music and stuff, but I started hearing Cream and Jimi Hendrix and Johnny Winter and stuff like that. It moved me and made me kind of want to think about playing guitar.
2: There you go. And he pretty much got all of them. They were pretty easy.
3: Yeah, that guy that does those tracks on the street in New York City, yeah. He's on to something.
4: Yeah, cool. But it's always easy. I mean, it's...
3: He doesn't want the guests to look bad.
4: Yes. Right. Yeah. Now, no, but he wants a story. He brings them up so they have a story about the song. Sure.
2: He starts really easy, and then it gets a little bit harder. But yeah, most of the stars get it. Musicians, because musicians, of course, know other musicians. Rock and roll ain't for the faint of heart, boys and girls. AC/DC's Brian Johnson and the band were launching into their show closer, if you remember at the Shoe. What was that? For Those About to Rock, We Salute You, which featured a cannon fire, both at the on the original studio album and on almost every live performance since. Well, this last Saturday's performance in Vegas, however, was a little more exciting than usual, as six huge cannons emerged above the band. One cannon failed to stop, tipping forward and sending what appeared to be an explosive charge below, nearly hitting Brian Johnson. Ever the pros.
3: Well, that would have been a way to go, though. At his age, he goes out from the cannon on stage.
2: Wow.
3: In Vegas.
2: Ever the pros, Johnson and the rest of the guys carried on as if nothing happened, though the near miss did momentarily startled Johnson by the look on his face, and he tried to scoot away as quickly as possible.
3: Were you here for the finale at the Shoe Torg? Did you stay to the end?
4: I was walking out right when it ended.
3: Because, you know, that was the Blue Jacket cannon.
4: Oh, yeah. I saw the videos before that.
3: Yeah. Okay, yeah.
2: And Ozzy Osbourne's presence will be felt at both Universal theme parks this Halloween. Universal Hollywood and Universal Orlando are bringing Ozzy and his music to their Halloween Horror Nights.
1: Sweet.
2: The Ozzy Osbourne Prince of Darkness Haunted House is going to take fans on a tour through the singer's life, beginning near his birthplace in England. To the accompaniment of Crazy Train, guests will explore what childhood was like in the Osbourne Asylum.
4: Oh, man, that Ozzy Haunted House is so scary. No, Torg, it was just Kelly.
3: Yeah.
4: I saw a skeleton. Oh, my God.
2: No, that was Kelly.
4: That was Kelly.
3: Yeah. And Greg, it's your time of year, man. Yeah. I was in Walgreens over the weekend. All the Halloween, I mean, the pumpkin, the plastic pumpkin, everything's out.
5: I went to Spirit Halloween yesterday. My first stop in the store, it was open.
2: Is that skeleton finally going to make its way out of the office?
5: Maybe.
2: Okay.
5: Or just get more things around
2: there
5: it.
2: There you go.
3: All right.
2: And that's Rock Nerds.
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0: 96-96. Who's better? Hit me with your best shot or Dust in the Wind. Christy Kemper, what say you?
1: I like Kansas, not that song. I am, however, a fan of Pat Benatar. I'm going, hit me with your best shot.
0: Yeah. Jerry Elliott?
2: Oh, boy, I don't know if there's a winner here for me.
0: All right, I tell you what. Let's hold on, because we have a winner on the text line, right?
2: Okay.
0: So let me do the text line and leave it up to you, and it's not even close on the text line. The listeners say Dust in the Wind. So let's leave it up to you.
2: Okay, I concur. Dust in the Wind.
1: Okay.
0: All right.
2: Yeah, I'm going to go Dust in the Wind over anything Pat Benatar.
0: Point to 1978. Now we continue with song number four, 1978. We know this one, Foreigner's Hot-Blooded.

821-9696. Hot-blooded song number 4 in 1978, according to the Billboard charts. Rock song. Against number 4, 1981. This is a great matchup. We should do these bands, actually. It's Hot-blooded up against Urgent.

0: Hot-blooded against urgent, 821-96-96. Jerry Elliott.
1: I'm keeping it in the 70s. Hot-blooded.
0: Christy?
2: I concur. Hot-blooded.
0: And the listeners have voted as well. Hot-blooded with the sweet.
3: Urgent doesn't count because it has saxophone
2: in it. Thank you. It has sax. Yeah. It's a horn, kind of.
0: 2 to 1978, 0 for 1981. Song number 3, according to the Billboard Top 100, 1978. This classic by Queen, We Will Rock You.

Yeah, right. Boy, it's going to be hard to beat that one. Number three, according to the Billboard charts in 1978, rock, that is, up against song number three from 1981, REO Speedwagon, Take It on the Run.

0: Great air guitar playing song right there.
1: Yes.
2: Take It On the Run against We Will Rock You. We'll start with the listeners. I am really shocked looking at the text line, but we'll start with listeners. And it's not even close. They have Take It On the Run, which is bizarre to me, but they get to vote. They have spoken. One vote for Take It On the Run, Christy Kemper.
1: Take It On the Run.
3: Yes, we will rock you. That's
0: my least favorite Queen
3: song.
0: We will
3: rock you. Yeah, it's not my favorite either, but it has, it's got better legs than Take It On the Run.
2: If I was voting, I'd vote for We Will Rock You.
3: We Will Rock You. I mean, still in, you know, 2026.
1: I was a freshman in high school. That album, huge.
2: Jerry, what's your vote?
3: We Will Rock You.
2: All right, but 1981 gets the points, 2-1. This looked kind of shocking there. But then again, last week, Springsteen beat Petty, so what the hell? You never know. Song number two, and if you're just tuning in, this is Who's Better. We decided to switch it up, taking the years 1978 against 1981, the top five songs, rock songs, according to the Billboard Top 100. Song number two, 1978, this classic, Miss You by the Stones.
0: Is this Disco Stones we were talking about?
1: Yes, this is Disco Stones.
3: This was that era.
0: Yeah. Falsetto.
3: They had others that were more disco.
0: Yeah.

0: Tomato.
1: Love it.
2: Hey, correct me if I'm wrong, Christy.
3: What?
2: I believe Dave from Jackass Genius does that song, our first ever House Band winner, and he does a phenomenal job.
3: Oh, yeah, absolutely.
1: He crushes it. The Stones.
3: He's got Dave. The swagger. He's got the Stones look.
2: It's so good.
1: He's a fan.
2: But he does it like out of covers. Dave from Jackass Genius kicks ass. By the way, you can't vote until the second song's played. So it's Miss You by Rolling Stones up against song number two, 1981. We heard this one last Wednesday at the Celeste Center. Styx, the best of times.

0: or Best of Times, and one song has a one-vote lead right now. So let's go to Jerry Elliott and find out what his vote is.
1: Yeah, I got to take Mick Jagger over anything Styx 1981.
0: Christy Kemper.
2: I am a huge Stones fan. You know that. Not my favorite era for the Stones, and I do not like that song. I'm going with Styx.
0: Really? Yeah.
2: Best of Times.
0: All right, we have a tie right now, so I'm going to take the next five. Best of Times, Stones, Best of Times, Stones, Best of Time. Next vote wins. Best of Time.
3: Wow. Watching them come in.
0: And then the next vote was Rolling Stones. But, we said next five.
2: But look how close it was.
0: Really close.
2: And within a 3-year span, how different both songs were.
0: Yes.
2: You know?
1: Yeah, 3 years isn't a lot of time.
2: No, it's
1: musically.
2: Not.
1: Right.
0: Because Best of Times to me is not, and now Styx has taken over here. But to me, that's not my favorite Styx song.
2: And it's not mine either.
1: Just moving forward, we should do decades.
2: Oh, if you really want.
0: Yeah, but I got to put that together.
1: We can all help. To put it together, and still only 5-10 songs.
0: No, but I would have to do the... I'd pick the songs.
3: We'd figure it out.
0: Yeah, we'd figure it out.
1: Oh, it'd be... Yeah.
0: Yeah. Song number one. Here we go. We're tied at two. Years 1978 against 1981 Billboard charts rock songs. This will shock you for 1978. We claim him. He's lived here. Eric Clapton and Lay Down Sally.

0: songs are kind of rock, not rock.
1: Yeah. That song, rock, not rock.
0: It is, but it's Clapton. Number one, Lay Down Sally. Get ready to vote 821-9696. You're going to vote Lay Down Sally or Jesse's Girl.

0: This is great. This voting is great. A lot of people voting on this one. 821-9696. Lay down Sally or Jesse's girl, Christy Kemper. You're groaning. I'm going right to you. If you would have shut up, I would have gone to Jerry, but you're groaning.
1: Jesse's girl. I got to go lay down Sally. Lay down Sally.
0: I'll go next because there's an overwhelming, even with the votes coming in, by 5 votes, and there was a lot of votes. Tremendous amount of votes.
1: Tremendous.
0: To Jesse's girl. So 1-1, Jerry, decide. Lay down Sally or Jesse's girl. Who's better?
2: I don't know what you were torn about, Kemper. It's Jesse's girl all day.
1: Okay.
2: I mean, not even in clap. No, I hate to say Rick Springfield over Eric Clapton, but yeah.
1: Okay, all right.
0: Yeah.
2: I'm going 1981 all day on that one.
0: Yeah, and put your name on the text.
1: 81 rules.
0: Yes. Mark says they both suck, but
1: they kind of sort of do.
2: I think it would in the future, maybe like a 1975, 1988.
0: Yeah.
2: Now you got something.
0: We got plenty.
2: Now
0: you
2: can debate. Yeah.
0: We got 52 weeks in a year, Jerry.
2: 1997
0: we got plenty of time.
2: And 1968.
0: We will do it all.
1: Yeah, that's
3: Queen,
1: too far.
3: Stones, Clapton, all upset.
0: Wow. That just tells you just when things hit a certain time, a certain year.
2: It changes.
0: It does change. So 81 over 78.
1: REO Styx and Rick Springfield.
0: and Forna.
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6: From your QFM 96 Grismer Tire Auto Service Traffic Center on this Wednesday morning, a lot of sunshine, but right now we are looking at no accidents and everything is moving up to speed, and that's QFM 96 traffic. 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We have got sunshine for today, going to have a high of 90, clear tonight, a low of 72, and then mostly sunny for your Thursday. Got a chance for a pop-up shower, a thunderstorm, and a high of 89. We're looking at 68 right now.
7: All right, 1981 over 1978, and who's better? And as always, what does the winner get? 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

0: Now, do you guys know what flock cameras are?
1: Absolutely.
0: They use their artificial intelligence-powered license plate readers that are used by law enforcement to track suspects and endangered missing persons. Now, a Reynoldsburg police officer resigned after an internal investigation found that she may have misused the system to conduct non-work-related searches more than 50 times over 6 months. And she is only one of three officers.
1: What's she doing?
0: Well, you're supposed to put in the log that you are going after somebody, larceny or theft or missing persons or endangered persons, and it wasn't put in the log.
1: Larceny?
0: What am I trying to say?
1: Larceny.
2: Thank you. Torg. I do it all the time. Yeah. Don't correct. Just let it go. Okay. We know what you
0: just,
2: mean.
0: Just using it for
2: don't be cruel.
0: Personal
1: but she'd
0: reasons.
1: Be the first one to correct, so you got to correct her.
2: Yeah, that's
0: and
2: that
0: I got is, no problem that with that, Jared. Can I move on
2: you know
0: now? Is that okay?
2: You know what? I do have okay? a problem when I'm corrected. Yes. People know what I'm talking
1: yes.
2: about.
1: Yes.
2: If I'm talking about Farfik Nugent, they know what I'm talking about.
0: Just don't have me say linoleum. Anyway, she is one of three officers now who have resigned from the police department in the past 2 months, basically being accused of the same misuse
2: could
0: of
2: you,
0: these flock
2: could
0: cameras.
2: You imagine if Jerry had access, he'd want to oh, know no. what kind of panties she's wearing. Yeah. Let's pull her over.
1: Yeah, those flock cameras are in their solar powered, so they're mm-hmm. everywhere. They're wireless, basically.
2: People try to destroy them, too.
1: And,
2: you know that?
1: You know where you yeah. see them a lot, and I have a problem with it because I go frequently the shooting range.
2: Oh, really?
1: Yeah, it's legal to buy, it's legal to carry, it's legal to shoot. Why does law enforcement need to read my license plate when I go to the range?
0: Make sure that you are legally owning that firearm?
1: That's where we're at now, where government surveils
0: Big
1: where
0: brother.
1: The people go, and then they make a list of the plates, and now I'm on a list.
3: That's the illegal part that these guys are getting in trouble
2: are,
3: for.
2: Jerry.
0: Yeah.
2: Jerry's right, though. I guarantee the government's doing that.
0: The government's been doing that. They yep. track your reading material, what you would check out at the library, what you buy.
2: Well, that's why I don't read.
1: I am not that paranoid, but I know that there is there's a lot of hacks to get around these. You can
0: do something to your license plate.
1: Well, your windows, your license plate. There's a clear reflective.
2: Yeah, there is
1: spray.
2: Barry Bonds spray.
0: So that way the flock camera can't read it.
1: It just bounces back.
0: Okay.
1: Yeah. Yeah. It was like in the old days, putting a tin foil ball in your hubcap.
2: Yeah.
1: So the radar wouldn't. Do you remember that?
2: Yeah.
1: That was always kind of an urban myth, wasn't it? Did that work?
3: I don't know. We should try it.
1: Back in the day, they said that would throw the radar off for
3: That's
1: speeding.
3: That's too funny.
1: Yeah. You put tin foil in your hubcap.
3: Okay. Try it now. You never know.
2: Okay. Banana in the tailpipe.
0: Well, hopefully.
1: Then there's that.
0: Hopefully, they'll be able to find this one in 50 years. Governor DeWine and First Lady Fran yesterday helped mark the year in Ohio State Fair history as the America 250 time capsule was sealed. Now, this capsule includes a book with information about Ohio's 88 counties, jerseys from Ohio's professional teams, AirPods, a Stanley tumbler, Crocs, currency, and a 2025 minted penny. Now, Ohio was set to open the 1976 time capsule this year, but they couldn't find where they buried it. So a national time capsule was also sealed to commemorate America's 250, but it will not open until the year 2276. That's interesting.
2: Mike DeWine was 73 in 76 when they buried that.
1: Yeah, and you think, what's a penny?
2: Yeah.
0: They got a lot of places don't take them anymore. They're done. They're done minting them.
1: Yeah, right.
0: No more pennies.
1: But 25 was the last year for minting?
0: Yes.
1: And of all those items, you go back to when they'll open that. The Crocs going to be the biggest head scratch.
2: Yeah.
1: The Crocs.
2: Who the hell would want to wear those?
1: Yeah, yes. What is that?
0: And guys, the Buckeyes gearing up for another season. High expectations as they are topping the coaches' preseason poll. Several Big Ten teams, including Oregon, Indiana, Michigan, also made the list. Ohio State's challenging schedule includes matchups against several ranked opponents. So yeah, Ohio State number one in the coaches' poll, followed by Oregon, Georgia, Texas, Notre Dame. That rounds out the top
2: five.
0: Let me just be
2: the first to throw this out here with a hot take. Hot take. The Buckeyes were to win out this year, playoffs and everything, be a number one, they'd be considered the greatest college football team of all time. No team has ever faced a schedule like this, and then you win in the playoffs, they'd be considered right. the greatest of all time. If they won out. What it probably won't happen, but if they did, the GOAT would be 2026 Buckeyes. And it wouldn't, you couldn't even debate it. You couldn't Paul Feinbaum, the scumbags up north. It's nothing you could say about it. They'd be number one. And it doesn't matter talent, they just win out. There you
1: go. And the beauty of the scheduling now is you can have one or two losses. Who cares?
2: They might be able to lose three if they're close and get in.
1: Yeah, right. At USC is going to be a tough one.
2: Yep. They're all going to be tough.
1: Right.
2: I love it.
1: Oregon, with the Ducks coming here, though.
2: Yeah.
1: That's a break. If they had to go up, I'd say, ooh.
0: Oregon's coming here. Is that?
1: Yeah, that's
0: okay.
1: Here. That's
2: we didn't
1: huge.
2: Have one relevant game in the regular season except for Michigan last year, and they weren't even good.
1: Yeah,
2: no relevant games.
1: Right.
2: You weren't even tested to the Big Ten title game. That sucked last year.
3: Yeah, because Texas was a rollover.
2: Yep, they were.
1: Yeah.
2: And we played like
1: that's
2: crap,
1: that's going to be different this year down there, though.
2: Oh, absolutely.
1: Yeah, that's week two.
3: Night game.
1: Week two. Yeah.
2: That'll be fun. Awesome.
0: And
2: I got a hofty.
0: That's what's going on in and around Central Ohio.
4: It's Torg and Elliott.

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0: afternoon, and they both told you, the listener, when we would be playing the Foo Fighters. What hour?
1: Yes, we did.
0: Today, they will do the same. We will not tell you what hour we're going to play it. You have to listen to Christy and Big Rick. They will tell you what hour. When we play it tomorrow, call the number 7-821-9696. Christy saw your video yesterday of the
2: Which
0: man.
2: Which one? She puts out eight a day.
0: Started a GoFundMe for his micro penis. He wanted enlargement surgery. Needed $6,000. Got $11,000.
1: Columbus came together, as I did. I reached out to everybody in Columbus. Nobody, no man should go through life with a micro penis.
0: You get filler, apparently, injected to your... Now, it doesn't cost, guys. Don't get happy. It doesn't cost $6,000.
1: Is that Hulk?
0: I would sign up.
2: What's it cost?
0: He doesn't tell you. He just said he needed $6,000 to finish it off. Like, he was... saving
2: you
0: money.
2: You don't want half a penis enlargement surgery.
0: You got to go full.
2: So what is it? Just like
0: they inject filler in your penis. Well, and
3: can anybody
0: bigger.
3: Get this?
0: Yes.
3: Well, how come I have just now hearing?
1: Well,
3: about
1: he claims
3: this?
1: He's got the smallest penis in the world.
0: Yes.
3: Where's he from? But
0: North Carolina.
3: But we band together regardless.
1: Well, that was my point. Yeah.
0: Do you ever see the? Okay, I saw this just out of curiosity.
1: Okay.
0: Remember the actor Mini-Me when they released he had like a homemade sex tape and it got the girl like released it on the internet, and like Mini-Me, named probably after his penis, really had a Mini-Me. And
2: of course, he was 2.5 feet tall.
0: Yeah, he's giving it to her, and she's acting like he's got 12 inches.
2: Good for her.
0: Like, she was quite a performer.
1: She helped his ego, self-esteem. Yeah.
0: She put her heart into it.
2: And then released the video mocking him.
0: Yes.
2: She giveth, she taketh away. Yeah, right.
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5: I'm Leslie from Pella Columbus.
6: And I'm Wilson from that other window place.
5: Wilson, what are we wearing?
6: 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Anytime a lie is detected, we get a little shock.
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6: Nothing? 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Ouch! It's okay. 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
1: David was caller number 7 when he heard the Foo Fighters. 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He was listening to Christy and Big Rick in the

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0: 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The ramp 315 north to 33 is closed. That's because there's some debris in the roadway. Got to get that cleared before you can get through. And the right shoulder is blocked 270 west beyond Salmo Road due to an accident. And that's QFM 96 traffic.
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4: Good morning.
3: How you feeling?
4: Jerry feels great.
3: Rich.
4: He must have got laid last night.
3: I'm feeling rich.
4: Yeah.
3: It's a beautiful morning. What's not to be happy
4: you
3: about?
4: You got some, didn't you?
3: No.
4: 100% you did.
8: No, he's got this new regime.
3: Nobody has sex on Tuesdays.
4: Yeah.
3: Come on.
8: Well, you don't.
3: Yeah. Camper says she does, but Tuesday's not a big sex day for anyone.
9: No.
3: Right? Up to seven, that's number seven. Tuesday. More apt for a Wednesday.
9: Over the weekend. Ready to go back
3: right.
9: for Wednesday. It is hump day.
8: Well, yeah, then there's that.
9: Celebrate hump day.
4: You know what it is today? It's, no, that was last week. Never mind. It was like National Burger Day or something last right. week, wasn't it?
3: Ah.
8: Today is some kind of National Stupid Day, and obviously it's not that important because I can't remember.
3: Hey, yesterday, Kemper, you had the story on Bojangles.
8: Bojangles opening in Grove City.
3: I got to go check that out. I saw more stories on people who just... Like three times a week, they go to Bojangles.
4: Really?
3: The dirty rice is supposed to be the best in the business.
8: And I ate it down south when we were going to the Carolinas. So I've been to
3: Bojangles,
8: but not here.
3: Thing they have. And I guess the breakfast.
4: Well, they don't have any competition, but for that,
8: not
4: where they're
3: for
4: at.
3: Popeyes.
8: Popeyes doesn't have jambalaya or dirty rice or anything like that. They're solely known as chicken.
4: Yeah.
8: Bojangles is much more than that.
4: Yeah.
10: It's chicken. It's fried chicken. It's fried chicken.
3: Bojangles chicken. They compete with KFC, with Cane's, with Popeyes.
4: I don't think they have buckets.
8: The Bojangles took over the KFC location.
3: They have fried
8: location.
3: Chicken and
4: no, Bojangles. I was just there. I don't think they have a bucket, do they?
8: I don't
3: think
8: they
3: have
4: a bucket.
3: No, I don't
4: think they have
3: a bucket
4: of chicken.
3: Five piece.
4: No, I don't.
3: Bojangles is a fried chicken house.
4: No, it's for biscuits.
8: All right,
4: chicken
8: Circleville,
4: and biscuits.
8: You got a Bojangles. Let us know.
4: Yeah.
8: Come on,
4: yeah,
8: Circleville.
3: They have fried chicken. They got it.
4: No, I was just there. Well, they have their biscuit.
3: Well, the breakfast is supposed to be outstanding. And
4: the breakfast is good.
3: And this guy, that CEO, remember when we were mocking Burger King and we left the recorded message for the CEO?
4: Left a couple.
8: Yeah.
3: Yeah. They say that the Whopper I had was outstanding. He succeeded. This guy was going to change and bring BK back. I think that McDonald's doesn't have a burger that comes close to that.
8: I've told you, I've always been a fan of the Whopper, always, over McDonald's.
4: You don't think the Big Mac, the new Big Mac, the bigger Big Mac is better?
3: Not close.
9: We're going to call him.
3: Oh, the Arch?
4: Yeah, the Big Arch.
3: The Big Arch? Yeah, I've only tried that once.
4: I had one good one, one bad one.
9: All right, this is the...
11: Your call cannot be completed as done.
3: I'll see. The promotion's over.
8: Again.
3: You can't get a hold of the CEO of BK.
4: He disconnected his
9: phone
4: already?
8: Well, yeah.

0: angle. So you can't get a bucket.
1: It's a dinner.
0: It's a leg and a thigh.
2: Is KFC the only place you can get a bucket anyway? Isn't that their thing?
0: No, Popeyes you can get a bucket, like a five piece or whatever they put
3: it in
0: there.
2: It's in a box.
3: Yeah. It's not a bucket.
1: What's in the box?
0: Well, you know what I mean, though. But they don't do an extra. The most you can get is a three piece at Bojangles, but they're tiny. They're like legs, thigh, wing.
1: They're biscuit meals. Cajun filet biscuit. Bacon, egg, and cheese biscuit. Sausage, bow, berry biscuit combo. The steak biscuit combo. Southern gravy biscuit combo.
0: They have 10 types of biscuits. That's their thing.
3: Yeah. Now, the Maple Biscuit Company just went out of business, I saw. They closed them up. But I think Belly Biscuit bought them. Biscuits must be hot right now.
0: Yeah.
3: That must be the thing.
1: You know,
3: Biscuit Belly or Belly Biscuit, whatever it's called.
1: You got to do it right, because if not, they're hockey pucks. Mm-hmm. Where they're very dense and it's like that.
3: Well, they got to be fresh.
1: Yeah.
3: You got to get them hot and steaming.
0: Try their tender meal. Bojangles. Yeah, it's not bad. You should go to Circle Bar and check it out.
3: I'd like to try one, because the Popeyes up by me, pretty underwhelming.
0: Yeah.
1: Well, when you come down to Grove City, let me know. I'll meet you for lunch, Jerry.
3: I would like to try the Bojangles.
2: It's about the sauces. They got to have good sauces, too. You know, dip it in.
3: I think that came up in the comments. People like the sauce.
0: And they have, you know what they have? Like, little nuggy potato cakes. You know, like Arby's has the potato cakes. They have little round potato cakes.
3: Like tater tots?
0: Tater tots, but flat and round.
1: You know, it's funny looking at...
0: So like tots, yeah.
1: At Bojangles' menu. Yes, it's chicken, it's biscuits, it's, you know, deep fried stuff, and under salads, one salad.
0: Thank God. Who the hell's
1: just
0: eating a salad
1: one,
0: at
1: it's
0: a
1: called Bo's Salad, and that's all it is. There's no chicken in it.
3: I don't think anyone's buying salad anymore.
0: Yeah.
3: Can't risk it.
0: Even if you did, you go to McDonald's, you get the garden salad.
1: Got Cajun pinto beans.
3: Yeah. Although that being said, Torg, back in the day, those shaker salad cups at McDonald's were excellent.
0: Oh, shaker salads.
3: Yeah, then that big plastic cup.
1: Oh, those were convenient.
2: Love the shake.
1: Yeah. And that way
3: they get away
1: the
3: with those, though. Those are long.
0: You ever tried the special sauce at Bojangles?
1: Bo's special sauce. They have peach honey pepper sauce.
0: They have buffalo sauce. Peach honey pepper. Jalapeno ranch.
1: Yeah.
0: Yeah. Making you hungry.
1: Yeah, I'm hungry.
0: I did a video there a couple months ago. I was down in Circleville at that haunted house.
1: Sweet potato pie. They have a sweet potato pie.
2: Text say Bojangles does have fried chicken, but the Central Ohio locations do not have fried chicken yet.
0: Yeah.
3: So maybe those are the new locations and they're moving forward without doing it like that.
0: Yeah, because I went there and I didn't see chicken on the...
4: It's chicken. It's fried chicken. It's fried chicken.
0: Because the number one is chicken and a biscuit.
1: Yeah.
0: And then the number two is some type of biscuit. And the number three is like... biscuits and gravy.
3: You know that McDonald's breakfast biscuit, nothing wrong with that. That sandwich is good.
1: Yeah, yeah.
0: The gravy, though, when you go to these places and get gravy and fast food, it's just like you're injecting it right in your, you know, it's like extra cholesterol.
3: Oh, yeah.
0: You're just asking for it.
3: Yeah.
0: You're asking for a stroke or a heart attack.
3: Yeah.
0: Of the heart attack extra value meal, please.
3: Well, if you don't do it all the time.
0: Well,
3: that's the beauty. That's why you go is for that gravy on that biscuit.
0: Have you seen the people that go to fast food places? They're like me. They're good. They're not going like every now and then.
3: And
0: we're pigs.
3: I hate to bang on the local guys, but I think Wendy's hurting a bit.
0: Should go back to the original spicy chicken sandwich.
1: Can I say when we got the food poisoning, the one in Virginia, it has now officially been 4 years since we have been to a Wendy's, Jimmy and I.
0: You were Miss Wendy's. Then you stopped endorsing them and you jumped ship. Christy endorsed them, and then right when they stopped paying, she was off that bandwagon. You're not paying me? I'm not bragging about the food.
1: I'm not doing that no more.
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1: Kids rule. Parents, you're always looking for something to keep your kids' attention when they're like under five, so you can just like do something. Nap, take a break, not entertain. Because I'm looking at the top 10 streaming shows of this year, and it's dominated by kids' shows. Paw Patrol, number 10. Paw Patrol.
2: Oh, yeah, I remember Paw Patrol.
3: What's the hot toast? Is the toaster show on that list?
1: Well, we'll go number 9. This is streaming shows, not networks. So this

0: what you're streaming on Hulu, Bob's Burgers. Is that a kid's show?
1: No, it's an adult show. No. That's an adult show.
0: Family Guy, 8.
1: Okay.
0: Kid's show, and this was number one. This might have been the top kid's show for the past 20 years. SpongeBob.
1: Oh, God, yeah, SpongeBob.
0: SpongeBob streaming is number 7. And it's got a little adult humor in there.
2: Yeah, SpongeBob's kind of hip.
0: Yeah.
1: Well, a lot of those cartoons, they did have a lot of adult humor in it, so parents could stand it.
3: Right. And the post-millennial generation grew up with it, and they still watch it. It's like me watching The Simpsons.
1: My daughter still watches SpongeBob.
0: Yeah. I think Patrick's so dumb he couldn't find his penis.
2: Patrick.
0: While he's urinating.
1: Does Patrick have a penis?
0: Yeah, well, he might. Bridgerton is number 6.
1: I watch Bridgerton.
0: Big Bang Theory, number 5. Grey's Anatomy on Hulu, 4. I have not seen this show, The Pit, HBO Max.
3: It's like an ER on steroids.
0: Really?
3: I watched 2 episodes and I couldn't handle it.
1: Who was just in that? What's his name?
0: Brad Pitt.
1: What's his name?
3: The guy from ER.
1: Noah Wiley?
3: Yes.
1: Oh my God, I pulled that out of my arse.
3: Nice job.
0: Bluey.
3: You're welcome.
0: That's on Adam and Eve channel. Streamed.
3: Adam and Eve.
0: Bluey.
1: That's Blue Chewy. Okay, kind of close.
0: Bluey's on Disney Plus, by the way.
3: Bluey's great.
0: Yep, and then Stranger Things on Netflix. Still. And we're in the billions, by the way. When I'm talking streaming, the number 10 was 13.5 billion streams.
1: Yeah, sure. Did you watch all the Stranger Things, Greg? I did. I watched all the seasons.
3: I'm actually watching it the third time through now with my daughter. I watched it, and I watched it with my son, and now I'm watching it with my daughter.
1: You're a trooper.
0: And you know who was all over that? Little Michael Evans.
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5: Hey, good morning, everybody. It's me, Mike Evans. Welcome to Wednesday. Boy, I got a lot of show business. We did a lot of love nuggets yesterday, but some business to talk about today. Stay tuned. Stay with me on this. There was a lot of talk that Spider-Man, Brand New Day, was going to break Avengers Endgame as the top number one opening weekend in history. That was the talk. However, not quite. While Spider-Man Brand New Day did an amazing $355 million opening, Avengers Endgame still holds the record with an even more amazing $357 million opening. So Spider-Man fell just $2 million short of the all-time record. Hey, some very, very serious show business. Paramount CEO David Ellison says he is working 20 hours a day and insists he will get over any and all obstacles for his Paramount Studios to buy Warner Brothers Studios. By the way, the price is $110 billion. The biggest obstacle is the California Attorney General Rob Botna, who is up for re-election and is against the merger, calling it a monopoly. Now, if the merger eventually is approved by the state, I guarantee this is going to be a disaster for possibly thousands of Hollywood workers. I mean, including catering and grips, director assistants, media, publicity, remote scouts, set design, makeup, sound, music, special effects, costume designers. I could go on and on and on. We'll see what happens. And by the way, Hollywood is already suffering some big problems. This is a big, big story. Speaking of Hollywood problems, what do Lindsay Lohan, Eva LaGoria, Katy Perry, Madonna, Jennifer Lopez, Jennifer Aniston, James Cameron, Amber Heard, Courtney Cox, and Bradley Cooper all have in common? You ready? All of them have purchased homes in foreign countries. Yeah, including France, England, New Zealand, Italy, Canada, and Australia. TV news, and speaking to celebrities who have moved out of the United States and to another country, Rosie O'Donnell is coming back to do The View come the premiere of the 30th season. Word is that she won't do every show, but she is going to come back and will be on the air on The View. There'll be big ratings for that. Surprised to see huge, huge comic book fans very quietly were at the recent Comic Con in San Diego. and they were there from opening day to closing day. Johnny Depp, Ryan Gosling, and Ryan Reynolds. Sometimes even in costumes so they weren't recognized. Big comic book fans. I got some sports nuggets for you tomorrow. We will do it tomorrow. Have a great day, Mike Evans. See ya.
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From your QFM 96 Grismer Tire Auto Service Traffic Center, left shoulder block. This is 270 West beyond 23 High Street South, and that is due to an accident. And also, we have another accident location, usually one or two in this area. The right shoulder is blocked, 70 East beyond Wilson Road, and that's QFM 96 traffic. 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

0: Sunshine today, 90 the high. Partly cloudy tonight, low 70. And sunshine for Thursday. Got a chance for a pop-up shower or storm in the afternoon and a high 89. It's 73 right now. You guys happen to see the video of a person wearing a neon safety vest helping a motorist, but narrowly avoiding being hit during a crash on 670.
1: It's crazy. This is all over the internet.
0: I told you, the dude's got like superhuman strength the way
2: he
0: jumps.
2: That was me. Yeah, it
3: was. Why don't you give credit where credit's due, Christy?
0: This guy jumps onto a concrete barrier car slammed into a disabled SUV.
3: So humans.
0: Video from the scene shows this red SUV that's broken down in the smart lane, which was closed at the time, and then a silver car tried to pass a truck before crashing into that disabled vehicle. Oops. And the guy in the vest, I mean, ooh.
3: Yeah, I barely made it out alive.
0: God, good for you. Good job.
3: If it wasn't for my 4.4 track speed in high school, I
1: never
3: made it.
1: You channeled that.
3: But people needed help. I was there.
1: Yeah. Was it just a normal dude who had a vest on?
3: Yeah, I have one in the car.
1: Yeah.
2: Or he was a construction guy. They wore the vest and he pulled over to help, right?
3: He could have been a member of YMCA just in the neighborhood.
1: Yeah, maybe. Yep. That too. Perhaps. They're in town for the state fair.
3: Yeah. Or a Trump rally.
0: Is Buc-ee's just a big old bully? Buc-ee's legal team have filed a lawsuit against a teeny tiny little mini mart in Beaver Creek, Ohio, claiming that this mini mart's branding and their mascot too closely resembles that of Buc-ee's, causing confusion among consumers. Really?
2: So nobody's confused, Buc-ee's. Come on.
0: Buc-ee's has been involved in numerous copyright and trademark battles, and a lot of them they have won. Now a GoFundMe campaign has been launched to raise money for the small business's legal fees. And we all know Dave Portnoy, known for his one-bite pizza reviews.
3: I give this news an 8.7.
0: He's been around Columbus a few times, and there's a list that was posted on Instagram back at the end of June, and it revealed Portnoy's top-rated pizza restaurants outside the Pizza Belt. So what's the Pizza Belt? That's roughly Philadelphia through New York up to Massachusetts. Of the list, only one Ohio pizzeria ranked. Want to take a guess?
3: His Emilio's.
0: You are exactly right.
2: Emilio's. Nice.
0: Owned and operated, family-owned and operated since 1960. Rated an impressive 8.1 by Portnoy and ranks 14th among the best pizza places outside of the Pizza Belt and across the country.
3: Leo runs it.
0: Leo runs Emilio. Oh, their salad with the deep fried pepperoni on it and that homemade Italian dressing. Yeah.
1: It's healthy.
0: It's very healthy. Who cares? It's delicious.
2: And what is the city that everybody raves about? Is it New Haven?
3: New Haven.
2: New Haven. They're supposed to have three or four or five
3: of
2: the best.
3: They call it New Haven style, I believe.
2: I've never had it. Have you? What makes it their style? How do they do it different?
0: I don't know. And that's what's going on in and around Central Ohio.
4: It's Torg and Elliot.

0: I'm Leslie from Pella Columbus.
1: And I'm Wilson from that other window place.
0: Wilson, what are we wearing?
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0: But the business and the I still had some fuel in the tank. But Saturday for Brock Lesnar, that's it. That's it for me in the squared circle and for everything else.
1: He thinks he's done until the Saudi Arabia shows and they give him a private jet and $5 million.
2: Then you come back.
1: Then you come
2: for
1: back.
2: For one night.
1: Yeah.
2: Yeah.
1: I don't think he's done. He could say that.
2: Yeah.
1: But $5 million or whatever they pay, $8 million, there's been some reports.
2: Right.
1: He, I think he'll be back.
2: All right. Clip number two there, Torque. Perez Hilton streamed live from his Miami home. He was naked, covered in blood, and muttering about suicide. Here's NBC6 in Miami.
3: The person was being seen taken into an ambulance moments ago outside of a home in southwest Miami-Dade. The sheriff's office says that a man was inside the home live streaming acts of self-harm on social media. A couple of neighbors are telling us that the man inside the home is celebrity entertainment blogger Perez Hilton.
1: Well, that's weird. It's because last night I was naked, covered in chocolate stain at a Hilton.
2: Ah,
1: so, yeah.
2: You were covered in mustard.
1: Yes.
2: That's the thing.
1: Well, I was doing the hot dog race, if you know what I mean.
2: And you say that he's always been troubled, that guy.
1: Yeah, and he's always... he was a bully on the internet and the gossip guy before it became cool to bully people on the internet.
2: Yes, right.
1: Yeah.
2: Right.
1: So he
2: but
1: was
2: his
1: doing
2: heyday would have been his salad days, late 90s.
1: Late 90s,
2: right?
1: early
2: 2000s. Yeah,
1: big time, big time. Cut number three here. Jersey Mike's went public on July 30th. They started a $23 IPO. Here's Mad Money's Jim Cramer from CNBC.
4: When you're in the franchising business, unit growth is the name of the game, and Jersey Mike's has it in spades. So here's the bottom line on what I regard to be a very exciting story. Wall Street may not have been too, let's say, enamored by the Jersey Mike's IPO, but I think it's a great business. And this tepid start represents a terrific buying opportunity for you at home. When you have a tremendous brand, powerful growth opportunity, proven leadership, I think that's a recipe for long-term price appreciation. Yeah, I like Jersey Mike's.
1: Yeah, one thing Jim Cramer, by watching from time to time, he's big into who's running the show. You know, he likes Netflix because it's good owner, you know, good owners,
2: okay,
1: good people.
2: Okay.
1: Just like Jersey Mike's. He likes it because he believes in the people who are running the show.
2: How is Jim Cray? I mean, the guy's a punchline.
1: He is.
2: He couldn't
1: correct
2: be more wrong
1: correct
2: in his prediction. So
1: yes.
2: Why is he still on, what's the MSNBC?
1: Because he's kind of a show and, you know, showman.
2: It's more than just like the picks. It's,
1: yes, he's got a little.
2: He's a personality.
1: Substance behind. You
2: okay,
1: know,
2: yeah, okay.
1: Sometimes he'll take like a thing and smash it. And,
2: this
1: is junk.
2: Yeah,
1: you know,
2: a bit
1: yeah
2: over the top.
1: Yeah.
2: All right. Clip number four in your morning buzz. A new steakhouse down in Florida offers nude dining once a month. Now, if you're out there listening and you're a guy, it's going to cost you $250 to eat nude in this 5-star steakhouse or. You women, $150. Here's the chef and owner.
5: Classe Soiree Steakhouse is the talk of the town and social media, not just because of the menu, but for what's not on it. The customers, that is, clothes, none.
6: Is it choosing socks off first, or how does it work?
7: Well, we have a bathroom here. They disrobed pretty much here.
5: Murad Ali is the chef and owner. He came up with the once-a-month concept to get new business, to generate some buzz. And Chef Ali says there is a market for this. And if you're saying, what? Are you kidding me?
6: What do you want to say to those people who say that?
7: Please allow people to express themselves at our place.
8: It's more so of a gathering to get to know people, new people in the city and the lifestyle.
2: Yeah, you want to meet new people in a new city. Let's get naked and go to the steakhouse. Let's eat a...
9: Well, it is about the meats.
2: Yeah. Oh, yeah, they got the meats.
1: It would turn me... I couldn't eat if I see bad nudity.
2: Oh, no.
1: Just, if I saw myself naked, oh, my goodness, I wouldn't be able to eat for a month.
9: That's
2: yeah,
9: just
2: that's
9: nasty.
2: Not good for
1: that's
2: that
1: gross
2: is nasty. I'm
1: it is gross.
2: The health department.
1: Right.
2: Well, Florida, who knows?
1: Kathy Bates decides to eat there. You
2: yeah,
1: saw about Schmidt.
2: Right.
9: Worry about dragging your boob in the sauce or something, and
1: yeah
9: then what do you
2: it's
9: do?
2: It's like going to that that Orient Beach down in the Caribbean. It's, oh, it's a nude beach. It's so sexy. And you think of, you know, the Saint-Tropez girl in the ad back in the day. It's
1: D-rection
2: not like that.
9: No,

0: there.
1: I don't like that.
2: Your penis goes inside
1: you. It's a bunch of old
0: French people.
1: I think it's old hippies.
3: Great aunt.
2: Gross.
1: Yeah.
0: Yeah, I went to that one in the Bahamas.
1: It's not good.
0: It's not good.
2: I don't want to see my great aunt Vera naked.
1: Although in Mexico, you said it was great.
2: Yeah, because it was young people. They were attractive.
0: Yeah, the one in the Bahamas was not good. Yeah.
1: So it was good in Mexico.
2: Oh, fantastic.
1: Oh, okay, because, man.
2: We stayed at a British resort, me and my... Oh, it's fantastic. And like half our job was done just talking to them. Yeah, it was... Oh. Calm down there, fella.
1: Pool nudity is better than beach nudity.
2: Yeah.
1: The beach is so impractical with the sand and yeah.
2: Hot when you're tiptoeing naked and yeah, I don't want to see that. Cut number five for your morning buzz, people. It is only August.
4: The company announced when its pumpkin spice latte will return to menus.
5: Oh, no.
4: Wait for it. Come on.
6: You can
4: read the teleprompter, guys. When is it coming?
5: August 25th.
4: August 25th. August 25th.
5: It's
4: yes.
5: Summer.
4: You heard that right. In just 3 weeks, you can start tasting the flavors of fall with a PSL. And this raises the annual question, how soon is too soon for bringing out the fall flavors and the decor?
2: Well, according to Starbucks, August 25th.
3: I went to Spirit for the first time last night.
2: Oh, come on.
3: Yeah.
2: What's wrong with
3: one up
2: you?
3: On Sawmill. Got to check out all their new gear.
1: So the inventory's full.
3: Yeah.
1: Yeah.
0: So what was the store before Spirit? Because don't they take over buildings?
3: This was the one. It was a Sawmill where that Michaels is, like the Sun Plaza or whatever.
0: Okay.
3: I don't know what it was.
1: Okay, yeah, that's
3: maybe
1: that's
3: like a
1: right,
3: DSW
1: right?
3: or something over there.
1: Okay.
2: You know how our boss comes by people's offices?
1: I think that was DSW, yeah.
2: Yeah, our boss comes by people's offices and says, you're, like, too many stuffed animals at Kevin's office, and Amy's office looks like a college dorm.
1: Yes, he's kind of passive-aggressive in making his comments.
2: Why does he come by our office and get rid of Greg's crap?
3: He likes
1: it.
3: Oh,
1: no, he made a comment about our office. Yeah, that's why they clean
2: office.
1: Up the clothes on the... on the floor, and the couch was covered in
2: Greg
1: dog
2: stuff.
1: Hair
2: Greg has
1: sweatshirts.
2: All this stuff.
1: We had to pick all that up.
2: Yeah,
1: man.
2: Greg has all this crap in our office.
3: I have a
0: he's hiding it from
3: Halloween
0: his wife.
3: Thing.
1: And, yes,
2: and a bunch of tape decks. And
3: well, I do have a lot of equipment. That's work related.
1: That's radio stuff.
3: Yeah.
1: That's
3: it.
2: Yes, because we listen to cassettes after the show.
1: So where will you use your big Halloween stand-up 6-foot figure this
2: in our
1: Halloween?
2: Office.
3: Yeah, I don't know.
1: I mean, you got to take it out of there and use it during the season.
3: I need to. The problem is it's an indoor animatronic, so I can't put it outside. I got to find an indoor space for
1: that's
3: it.
0: You don't have a, you couldn't put it on the front porch where there's an outlet?
3: I don't have an overhang.
2: Dude, I'll buy it for $20 just to get rid of it.
1: Don't tell your wife what you paid for that.
2: Yeah.
1: An indoor 6-foot animatronic Halloween figure.
3: I paid $100 for that but and two other little guys.
2: I'll give you $20 for it.
3: No, I just gave you $20.
2: I know, so you get $20 back.
3: I'm just going to spend $20 back and forth,
2: That's your morning buzz.
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0: Torg and Elliot. Keeping you in the loop with all the news from the world of rock. Yeah. It's Christy Kemper's Rock Notes.
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2: And here we go. Let's start out with some great news for Bruce Springsteen's wife and E Street band member Patti Sciolfa.
1: Oh, good. They need a break.
2: Her cancer, Jerry, is in remission.
1: Oh, sorry.
2: Thank you. Diagnosed with multiple myeloma back in 2018, he made the announcement just ahead of Sunday's Pan Mass Challenge bike ride in Boston, which raises money for the Cancer Institute.
3: Patti's journey has taught us something I hope every one of us and every American can understand. Medical research isn't an idea. It isn't politics. It isn't a line in a budget. It's the reason families find hope when hope seems hardest to find. When we lose sight of that, we lose sight of one another. And that's too high a price for anyone to pay.
2: And can we all just say cancer sucks? It does indeed.
4: Cancer sucks.
2: As Guns N' Roses readies its live assault on the land down under, Slash talked to Rolling Stone Australia about life in and out of the band, about mending fences with Axl and rejoining GNR.
5: I got a call from my management saying that Axl's management wanted to get in touch. And that wasn't about Guns N' Roses getting back together at the time. That was really about sort of just mending the fences. The actual issues between Axl and I weren't insurmountable. It really had to do with other people that had gotten involved that sort of really exacerbated the issues that we had and were really the cause.

0: of a lot of issues. So without them around, it was really easy for me and Axel to just sort of like, get past it.
1: And he also had some good news for GNR fans about new music. He said, it's going to happen. I just don't know when. It's getting closer and closer.
2: They've had a history of
1: Chinese democracy.
2: Yeah. We'll tell you that.
3: Yeah,
1: 12 years later.
2: Yeah.
1: Former Cinderella singer Tom Kiefer had his current solo tour cut short. He injured his vocal cords. His manager explained, unfortunately, Tom has suffered a severe vocal muscle strain, resulting in complete loss of his voice, forcing the cancellation of the last three upcoming gigs. The final three shows on the tour have been canceled, refunds being offered to all ticket holders. Doesn't sound good. 9 years after his death from liver cancer, Greg Allman is returning to the road. That documentary, The Music of My Soul, will be screened in music venues with hi-fi sound systems across the country, starting September 1st in Seattle and running through what would have been his 80th birthday, December the 8th of 2027. So $2 from every ticket sold is going to benefit Greg's scholarship funds or a local charitable organization dedicated to supporting live music. And speaking of the Allman Brothers, Warren Haynes of Government Mule.
2: Yeah.
1: And the Allman Brothers fan, we know Warren, is the latest musician to appear on the musical game show Track Star.
4: I'm going to play you some songs. You just have to tell me who the artist is.
5: Jimi Hendrix.
4: Yeah.
5: I heard this when I was a wee child.
4: Tell me about Jimmy.
5: I first discovered Hendrix due to my oldest brother, who had smash hits. Prior to that, I had heard like Sly and the Family Stone. Prior to that, I'd only heard soul music and stuff, but I started hearing Cream and Jimi Hendrix and Johnny Winter and stuff like that. It moved me and made me kind of want to think about playing guitar.
1: There you go. And he got he pretty much got all of them. They were pretty easy.
3: Yeah, that guy that does those tracks on the street in New York City, he's on to something.
2: Yeah, cool. But it's always easy. I mean, it's...
3: He doesn't want the guests to look bad.
2: Yes.
3: Right. Yeah.
2: Now, no, but he wants a story. He brings them up so they have a story about the song. Sure.
1: He starts really easy and then it gets a little bit harder. But yeah, most of the stars get it. Musicians, because musicians, of course, know other musicians. Rock and roll ain't for the faint of heart, boys and girls. AC/DC's Brian Johnson and the band were launching into their show closer. If you remember at the Shoe, what was that? For Those About to Rock, We Salute You, which featured a cannon fire, both at the on the original studio album and on almost every live performance since. Well, this last Saturday's performance in Vegas, however, was a little more exciting than usual, as six huge cannons emerged above the band. One cannon failed to stop, tipping forward and sending what appeared to be an explosive charge below, nearly hitting Brian Johnson. Ever the pros.
3: Well, that would have been a way to go, though. At his age, he goes out from the cannon on stage.
1: Boom.
3: In Vegas.
1: Ever the pros, Johnson and the rest of the guys carried on as if nothing happened, though the near miss did momentarily startled Johnson by the look on his face, and he tried to scoot away as quickly as possible.
3: Were you here for the finale at the Shoe Torg? Did you stay to the end?
2: I was walking out right when it ended.
3: Because, that was the Blue Jacket cannon.
2: Oh, yeah. I saw the videos before that.
3: Yeah. Okay, yeah.
1: And Ozzy Osbourne's presence will be felt at both Universal theme parks this Halloween. Universal Hollywood and Universal Orlando are bringing Ozzy and his music to their Halloween Horror Nights.
2: Sweet.
1: The Ozzy Osbourne Prince of Darkness Haunted House is going to take fans on a tour through the singer's life, beginning near his birthplace in England. To the accompaniment of Crazy Train, guests will explore what childhood was like in the Osbourne Asylum.
2: Oh, man, that Ozzy Haunted House is so scary. No, Torg, it was just Kelly.
3: Yeah.
2: I saw a skeleton. Oh, my God.
1: No, that was Kelly.
2: No, that was Kelly.
1: And that's Rock Nerds.
6: Torg and Elliot. Get.
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1: All right, so you probably heard the story, and there was some bad fake news on this story. But the real news was, there was, during the 4th of July, there was a teenager wearing an American 250 garb. And a Canadian woman attacked her. The press reported... Press reported that she was wearing MAGA stuff. She was not. She was wearing America 250. And so this crazy Canadian...
2: On the 4th of July, no
1: On the 4th of July or the 3rd
2: Over the
1: or something.
2: Holiday,
1: yeah.
2: Right.
1: And this Canadian lady...
3: Because Canadians are...

0: people in the world.
1: Walked up to this person. It was a teenage girl and just started slapping the crap out of her. So then ICE detained her. Now they had her detained for a month. And now they are deporting her back to Canada. Now her husband's from America. And she stayed too long. Her visa ran out.
2: Okay.
1: And they make videos wishing people, politicians would die of cancer and stuff like that. The husband did, right? So here's the good thing. So they deported the Canadian, the angry Canadian. Here's the best part of the story. The husband has a felony, and he's not allowed to go to Canada.
2: Wow.
0: Because Canadians are the nicest people in the world.
2: F-A-F-O.
3: Wah, wah, wah.
1: You attack a teenage girl, your visa runs out, and then your husband can't move to be with you because he's got a felony.
2: So she went hands-on because the girl had stars and stripes?
1: Yes. No, it wasn't. It was just an American
3: 250. No, it's just an American 250. That's
1: it. It wasn't red, white, and blue. It was an American 250 shirt. Go look at the video.
2: Okay.
1: She starts slapping the teenage girl. And like on a boardwalk type setting.
2: Okay, because the original story was that she was head to toe in MAGA.
1: Yes, and if you read the report today, it says that too. And then if you watch the video and talk to people, they say it's not
2: MAGA
1: clothes.
2: At
1: it's
2: all.
1: Not.
2: Yeah.
1: People just reported that. I don't know why you would just say, oh, if you're in 250, it's that person's gear. It's not.
2: Well, there's social media videos of guys getting in fights and they're wearing St. Louis Cardinal hats.
4: What's wrong with that?
2: They're in a restaurant and they got a bright red hat
1: on. If they get beat up, I have no problem.
2: And they get attention.
1: Yeah.
2: Just because it's a red hat. No, it's the Cardinal's hat. It's not a MAGA hat. That damn Trump's even ruined the color.
1: I know.
2: Can't even wear scarlet
1: anymore.
3: Thank you. I got a scarlet hat.
1: Those Ohio State guys wearing their MAGA jerseys. Yeah.
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0: 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Sunshine today, high 90, partly cloudy tonight, low 70. Sunshine for Thursday, but I got a chance for showers and a pop-up storm in the afternoon and a high 89. It is 74 right now. So if you don't know what they are, Flock cameras, they are AI-powered license plate readers, and it's used by law enforcement to track suspects and endangered missing persons.
1: Named after the band Flock of Seagulls, by the way.
0: Yes.
2: Flock off.
1: Yeah.
0: Now, a Reynoldsburg police officer recently resigned after an internal investigation found out she may have misused the system to conduct non-work-related searches more than 50 times
2: over six months.
0: And she is only one of three officers who have resigned from the Reynoldsburg Police Department in the last few months of the same misuse.
1: They do it before. So what happened is, the police chief or whoever, internal affairs, tell the officers we're going to investigate.

0: and I think one did retire.
1: Yes, one did retire.
0: One retired, and then two, but they quit or retire
1: right when this internal investigation came out. Yeah.
0: Yeah.
1: Well, hopefully they will be able to find this one in 50 years. Governor DeWine and First Lady Fran yesterday helped mark the year in Ohio State Fair history.
2: How about mark the spot?
1: Yeah, so the mark the
2: lose
1: spot.
2: It again.
1: Yes, exactly.
0: Typical old person thing to do, forget something where it's at. Now, yeah. Where did I put that time capsule? Right.
1: The America 250 time capsule was sealed yesterday. What's in it? Well, a book with info about Ohio's 88 counties, jerseys from Ohio's pro sports teams, AirPods, a Stanley tumbler, Crocs, currency, and a 2025 minted penny. Now, Ohio was all set to open the 1976 time capsule this year, but organizers were not able to find the buried capsule. So a national time capsule was also sealed to commemorate America's 250, but it's not going to be open until 2276. Another 250 years. There you go. The Buckeyes all gearing up for another college football season. High expectations as they top the coaches' preseason poll. Several Big Ten teams, including Oregon, Indiana, Michigan, also made the list. Here we go. Ohio, number one. Oregon, two. Georgia, Texas, Notre Dame. That rounds out your top five for
0: Notre
1: this year.
0: Dame's going to be good this year.
2: Oh, yeah.
0: If the Buckeyes win out, they'll be the greatest team of all time if they don't lose. With that schedule and the playoffs... And college football's heavy this year. There's really a lot of good teams. I mean, last year there wasn't great teams. This year there are good teams.
1: Indiana's at six.
0: Yeah, because everybody's coming back now. All the third and fourth round picks you normally see in the NFL draft, they're getting paid more to stay in school. Yeah. So all those picks are back. And it's top heavy now. Big time. Big league.
2: It's exciting. It's different. I'll give it that. College football way so different than 5 years ago.
0: 100%. Yep.
1: And that's what's going on in and around Central Ohio.
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2: Okay.
1: You'd be Panty Man.
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1: Yeah.
2: Mm.
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2: 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Yeah, the shape of that. 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
1: Some bad news, horror fans. And I said horror, not horror fans. Eli Roth canceled. He's getting bad reviews for his new movie, Ice Cream Man. Ooh. I'm still going to see it. I don't care. What's wrong with little kids killing adults?
2: Ice Cream Man, come to my house.
1: What's not to like?
3: Is that the premise?
1: Yeah. They eat the ice cream and then they kill everybody.
3: Bad ice cream.
2: Sounds like a blockbuster.
1: Now, speaking of horror, you a fan of the Netflix monster anthology series? They've had three of them. They had the Ed Gein, and they've had three of them.
2: Okay.
1: Each year they have one. They call it Monster.
2: The Ed Gein one. I watched that one, and I think
3: it's true crime.
1: Yes.
2: Yes. Yeah. They take a lot of liberties with it, though.
1: Yes.
2: A lot. Like the Ed Gein one.
1: Like 10 episodes, right?
2: Yeah.
1: So they take a famous murderer story and they make 10 episodes. Well, the new one coming out September 17th, you want to guess which killer is going to be lit? And this is an interesting one. They're going female.
2: Eileen Wuornos.
1: Greg?
4: I already heard you say it.
1: Oh. Jerry?
2: Female killer.
3: The astronaut.
4: Old school.
1: She was OJ before OJ.
4: There's like little songs about her.
1: Lizzie Borden.
2: Oh, yeah. Took an axe, gave her mother 40 wax.
3: Period piece.
2: When she saw what she has done, she gave her father 41.
1: So apparently when I was, because I'm stupid or bored, I was researching her case. And did you know, so when she talked to cops, and this is according to the internet, she gave like conflicting stories of what happened. And then they knew, oh, she doesn't even, can't even remember what happened, where she was. We got her. She's making stuff up. And apparently the judge in the case wouldn't allow it. And the testimony of her telling police, oh, I was at someone's house. No, you were in the, no, I was in the, you know, and then conflicting testimony. Right. And the judge didn't allow it. And that allowed her, because she was wealthy,
2: to go free. She never served any time in prison at all.
1: She lived with her sister afterwards. You sleep
3: Lizzie
1: with one eye open.
3: Borden, what year are we talking?
1: 1800s, right? Yeah. Late 1800s? Yeah.
2: There was a movie made about it, and it took, of course, again, liberties, where Lizzie Borden was a lesbian. I kid you not.
3: Do we know? Was that liberty?
1: She never got married.
3: She was killing men, right?
5: Yeah. She's not a member of the
2: stepmom. Her stepmom and her father.
1: Yeah.
3: 1892.
1: Little girl on girl action there. Murderer, huh? Yeah.
3: Lizzie Borden.
2: Lizzie Borden. I think there's a female band name called that.
1: Really?
2: I swear.
1: Oh, that's
2: Lizzie
1: a great
2: Borden.
1: Band name. Oh, that's great. Band names are funny. Christy, tomorrow, by the way, definitive answer. And Greg, are we going to do rides?
4: I've got three of them written down.
1: What's our options?
4: Let's see here.
1: And we'll have the listeners maybe pick 821-9696. Here's the topics.
4: Yeah, amusement park rides, because we're in the fairs.
1: Amusement park rides.
4: Okay. Worst reality TV show.
1: We
4: were talking about that.
1: And I like that.
4: Favorite TV couples.
2: I know where my vote's going.
4: We've talked about.
2: Worst reality TV.
1: Jerry, what's your vote?
3: Reality TV.
1: Mine's reality TV,
4: all right,
1: Greg.
4: Let's do it. Reality
2: TV.
1: Well, let's have the listeners vote, though. 821-9696.
2: Well, does it really matter?
1: Because they listen to the show.
2: Okay, all right.
1: Don't be so self-serving, Christy.
3: Yeah, and the rides thing, that no adults ride rides. I mean, you're really limiting
2: amusement park rides. You can harken back to your youth.
4: We don't need to exclude the children from our radio show.
1: Yeah.
3: Well, but we're limited on choices with rides.
1: I used to ride as an adult before my heart stuff.
4: The only time I'll go if I need
6: horrifying
4: to.
6: Nightmare.
4: Like if you got to go with an adult, you know, the kid's not tall enough or it's a two-seater. Yeah. I'll go then.
2: Last ride I did was a mountain coaster in Gatlinburg.
1: Really?
2: And I thought I was going to lose my life there for a minute.
1: With you, they strap on, they put the overhead strap, probably pushes down your boobs.
2: It does. And those boobs are aerodynamic, you know?
3: Video.
1: Yeah. Elmer.
3: Video.
1: Elmer will be spanking that to every day.
2: Strap me in.
3: Tops pulling down on the roller coaster.
1: Oh, yeah.
4: Break the internet.
1: Now, Christy, I know today you're going to let everybody know what time we're playing the Foo Fighters tomorrow so they can win tickets.
2: That's exactly right. And also, if you want to go to the Columbus Food Truck Fest and eat everything from 45 different food trucks, the best in the Midwest, listen in the 1 o'clock hour, give you a keyword that you will then text to win that four-pack of tickets. And the band got an outside writer to help after the record company said the initial songs they did for the album absolutely sucked. That's one of your classic nooners coming up in the midday.
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0: Okay, okay, we'll admit it. 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

0: Rolling right along on your Wednesday. Classic Rock, QFM 96. Christy, going to be a beautiful hot day today. 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
1: Some Skynyrd for you on your Wednesday, QFM 96, and we welcome the Foo Fighters. They are on the road with their Take Cover tour with Queens of the Stone Age, Huntington Bank Field in Cleveland this coming Monday. Tickets, I'm surprised some are still available at Ticketmaster.com. I think we've got the last few pairs, at least Torg and Elliot do. So be listening tomorrow in the 6 o'clock hour, perfect for people you're just getting up to go to work or perhaps those coming back from third shift. Be listening in the 6 o'clock hour for a Foo Fighters song. When you hear it, be the first caller, and you are going to win a pair of tickets to that show. 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Sunshine in 90 today, some clouds tonight, a low 70, chance of showers and thunderstorms in the afternoon for Thursday, and a high of 89.
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Buckeye City Motorsports Bike Night Tour Stop, number two, week number three. Hot Lucy going to be on the Flickinger Legal Group stage, and Loken County Bikers for Santa will be our featured motorcycle organization. 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

0: OHIO gearing up for college football right around the corner, and Buckeye fans very pleased to see the position of the team in the first preseason poll. The coaches poll coming in at number one. Oregon at 2, Georgia 3, Texas 4, Notre Dame 5. Home game's going to be extra special this year. We're getting involved. That's all I can say right now, but keep listening. We'll give you all the details soon. 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Sunshine in 90 today, a few clouds tonight, low 70. Got a chance for showers and a pop-up thunderstorm for Thursday and a high of 89.
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0: And you are, oh, The Who, Classic Rock, QFM 96. Looking for some great deals? 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And also, this coming Friday, of course, just in time for our bike night stop at Ramsey's Pizza and Pub in Marysville. This is a great deal. Get it before you come to bike night. Again, $22.50 gets you $50 to spend, okay? So that's like a closeout deal. They got some great food, so why don't you buy that ahead of time, and you can enjoy it at bike night. Well, the band got an outside writer to help after the record company initially told them their songs sucked. It's your first Classic Nooner, and it's coming up soon.
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basically, they all sucked. The band agreed to work with some outside writers, and in just one day, they were able to write the majority of this song, towing the lyrical line between fiery passion and pathetic groveling. It was on this day in 2009 that Steven Tyler was airlifted to a hospital after falling off stage during a gig at Sturgis. He fell from a catwalk onto a couple of fans. He suffered neck and shoulder injuries. About a half hour after the incident, Joe Perry came out to tell the crowd that the remainder of the show, wah wah, had been canceled. From 1998's Get a Grip, it's Aerosmith with Crying, your first classic nooner, QFM 96.

This song is about a roller coaster relationship that seemed great at first, but then turned a hell of a lot worse. It can also be seen as a metaphor for Steven Tyler's drug use. This was written after Aerosmith's record company rejected most of the songs they composed for the album, saying,

0: RHCP Danny, California, Classic Rock, QFM 96, and we welcome Britt Floyd, The Moon, The Wall, and Beyond Tour. 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But even better, you can win them from Big Rick. Be listening in the 4 o'clock hour all this week, your shot to pick up a pair of tickets. 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Sunshine, high 90. Partly cloudy, a low 70 tonight. Got a chance of showers, pop-up storms for your Thursday, and a high of 89. So the title of this song came from something the band's keyboard player did as a teenager. It's your second classic Nooner, and it's on the way.
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1: And I'm Wilson from that other window place.
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1: 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Anytime a lie is detected, we get a little shock.
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This band is made up of six very talented session musicians who had backed up artists like Boz Scaggs, Aretha Franklin, and Jackson Brown. It was written by their keyboard player, David Paich, with lead vocals by Bobby Kimball, and it deals with the mysteries of love. Now, the title has a more literal meaning, however, which is how Dave Paich came up with it. It was what you tell somebody on the phone if you want to put them on hold while you're taking another call. When I was in high school, all of a sudden the phone started ringing off the hook, and I had a situation where I was at the dinner table. I had three girls all call at the same time. So all the lights were flashing. I was kind of juggling girlfriends, and that's how this came about. It was on this day in 1992 that Toto drummer Jeff Beccaro died at the age of 38 from a heart attack. But his death had been the subject of some controversy. Some say the attack was caused by an allergic reaction to a garden pesticide. Others say his heart was weakened by smoking and cocaine use. From 1979, it's Toto with Hold the Line, your second classic Nooner, QFM 96.

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0: 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Once I give it to you, text it to 821-9696 and you'll pick up that four pack. 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H-U-N-G-R-Y, hungry. 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

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Sunshine today and a high of 90, partly cloudy tonight, low 70, and partly sunny for your Thursday. Got a chance for a pop-up shower or thunderstorm on the warm side again, and a high of 89. 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

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Ramsey's Pizza and Pub, Marysville. We'll see you there.

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Classic Rock QFM 96, you're working second shift with Big Rick. Good afternoon, and I know so many people are excited about Weird Al being in town tonight at the Ohio State Fair. I know a lot of people going to the show, and I was talking to some people at bowling on Monday, and I have some friends that had also seen Weird Al in Charleston, West Virginia, and they loved the show. So if you're going to the show, don't worry, you're going to love it. But a few things did come up that I investigated and found out to be true. A lot of times, and this happens, I work in this business, and we cannot play every single song the way it was made when it was made. I mean, this is a 50-year-old radio station. Some of those songs contain words that are no longer appropriate. Well, the same goes for Weird Al. So he skips some verses in Word Crimes. He's completely retired the song Jerry Springer for some of its content and changes words to make it a little more audience appropriate. And it's weird to think that, like, to me, Weird Al never made songs that I thought were over the line, and I'm sure it's part of the generation that I listened to.

0: them in. But I don't know. It's just Weird Al changing words seems way weirder to me than him just being weird, you know? 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

Classic Rock QFM 96, working second shift with Big Rick. Those guys are called the Foo Fighters, and the Foo Fighters are on the road with their Take Cover Stadium tour, accompanied by Queens of the Stone Age, and they'll be making a stop at Huntington Bank Field in Cleveland on Monday, August 10th. That is right around the corner. 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I don't know about Friday, but I can tell you tomorrow morning, 6 a.m. hour, when you hear the Foo Fighters, you can, whatever game they're playing, when you hear the Foo Fighters, that

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And do you love having Buc-ee's in Ohio? Just know that Buc-ee's doesn't love having all the things that we do have in Ohio. If you haven't heard, I'll explain coming up after Def Leppard. Right now, it's Whitesnake.

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0: Classic Rock, QFM 96, working second shift with Big Rick. And do you love Buc-ee's? Are you excited? We have one here in Ohio, and we're getting another one, and they're expanding everywhere. I will say this, their marketing is pretty great. But maybe they're not the nicest company. I mean, don't let the mascot fool you. He's pissed because of Beaver Creek, Ohio has a Beaver Mini Mart, and Buc-ee's is suing them for copyright infringement. Seriously? Buc-ee's is doing like $1 million a day in Ohio, and they're mad at the Beaver Creek Mini Mart. Now, I don't know anything about anything really, but I feel like the Beaver Creek Mini Mart, after looking it up on Google, is probably not infringing on any of the Buc-ee's bucks. Thankfully, I can mark myself safe from having a beaver for Buc-ee's to bash this afternoon. Good for me. The Black Crowes, Billy Idol, and 38 Special on the way next.
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2: Rick, on the far west side, disabled vehicle blocking the right lane in the construction zone. This is as you're inbound from Madison to Franklin County. The right lane is blocked 70 eastbound after Route 142, and it looks to be about a 25 to 30 minute delay. 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

Classic Rock, QFM 96, working second shift with Big Rick. And thanks to Dave, who reminded me, and now I will remind you, 31 days or 744 hours until Buckeye season kicks off. We are so ready for this. It is a month from today. I got the Stones and the Offspring ready for you right now. It's 38 Special.

0: not only is it good news because there's 45 food trucks there, Robert Randolph, the family band's playing, it's good stuff. But this week, food keeps coming to me into the parking lot, and I get to eat it in the middle of the day. So Playa Bowls, the food truck, was just here, and I'm not sure everything that was in this bowl, but it was so refreshing. Cut up strawberries, bananas, blueberries. It was so good. So if you're going to the food truck festival, make sure you hit that up if you want a nice refreshing treat on a hot day. If you want to go to the food truck festival for free, make sure you're listening to Christy Kemper and the 1 o'clock hour every day this week. She's got a 4-pack of tickets for you to go and hang out and enjoy. I got ZZ Top, Tom Petty, Boston, Pink Floyd. It's a huge afternoon here on Classic Rock, QFM 96.
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2: Disabled vehicles causing issues on the far west side. First, eastbound 70 after Route 142. Disabled vehicle blocks the right lane as you're coming from Madison into Franklin County. It's about a 35 to 40 minute delay. In the other direction, westbound 70 after Hilliard Rome Road, the left lane is blocked by a disabled vehicle. That one's only about a 15 to 20 minute delay rather than a 40 minute delay. 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Slight chance of rain and storms tonight, low 70. 40% chance of showers and storms tomorrow, high of 90. I'm Jim Thomas on QFM 96 with traffic and weather.
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And I got to tell you that the fact that the Columbus Food Truck Festival is coming back to the Franklin County Fairgrounds, it's going to happen Friday and Saturday next weekend.

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0: Classic Rock QFM 96, you're rocking Second Shift with Big Rick. That was Pink Floyd, Comfortably Numb, and interestingly enough, like I planned it, I'm going to tell you about music of Pink Floyd. QFM 96 welcomes Brit Floyd, The Moon, The Wall, and Beyond Tour. 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But I have a pair of tickets right here in my grubby mitts, and I want to pass them along to you. All I need you to do is text me, 614-821-9696, 614-821-9696, and probably my favorite Pink Floyd song is Shine On You Crazy Diamond. So text me DIAMOND, 614-821-9696, and you can go see Brit Floyd. I got Foo Fighters, Joe Walsh, the Chili Peppers, and Def Leppard coming your way next.
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2: Big Rick, some good news on the far west side. The delay is now down to about 10 minutes eastbound 70 after Route 142 as you're inbound from Madison County. Earlier disabled vehicle that was blocking. Things are still in recovery mode inbound from Madison to Franklin County. In the downtown, the center lane is blocked with an accident. 670 westbound at Neal. That one's about a 5 to 6 minute delay. Look out for the potholes. It is pothole season. 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

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Congratulations to Heather Downs in Laurelville. She picked up the tickets to go see Britt Floyd. That show, again, coming to Kemba Outdoor Wednesday, August 19th. 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But don't worry, I've got more tomorrow and Friday for you. Incubus is locked and loaded, as well as the Chili Peppers. Right now, get Def Leppard.

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0: Lonesome George, Classic Rock, QFM 96, working second shift with Big Rick. And Troy Blankenship, you're out there working in Columbus today. What's up, man? Bummed you didn't win tickets to see Britt Floyd, but still wanted to shout out. And of course, you guys can do that. 614-821-9696. 614-821-9696. You're always welcome to hit me up about any topic we've got or something you see out there in the world. 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Like, we can talk about stuff. Let's talk about this. The Foo Fighters, they are taking the stage with the Take Cover Tour. Queens of the Stone Age will be there too, and it's at Huntington Bank Field in Cleveland on Monday, August 10th. That's coming up on Monday, but you've got chances to win tickets tomorrow morning and Friday morning with Torg and Elliot. Tomorrow for sure in the 6 o'clock hour, because Torg told me, and I believe that's when they'll play. When you hear the Foo Fighters, make sure that you are paying attention. You can cash in. I've got Ozzy and Soundgarden coming up next. 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
2: An accident going on the southwest side is Route 62 at Darby Creek Road near the downtown, westbound 670 between Leonard and 71. That one's on the right shoulder, 1 to 2 minute delay, and about a 10-minute delay with a blocking disabled vehicle. Left lane is blocked 270 southbound between Easton Way and 670. From the QFM 96 Sears Heating and Cooling Weather Center, they're not plumbers, they're not electricians. 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Slight chance of showers and storms tonight, low 70. 40% chance of showers and storms tomorrow, high near 90. I'm Jim Thomas, QFM 96, Traffic and Weather.
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0: Classic Rock, QFM 96, you're rocking Second Shift with Big Rick, and back in the limelight, if you will, is Ted Lasso. The show that makes you feel every way you could possibly feel is back streaming on Apple TV as of last night. There are so many people trying to watch it. Apple TV is having problems getting everybody the show delivered to them without lag and things like that. I mean, it's a big premiere for season four. The other three seasons, by the way, are available on Apple TV if you ever want to catch up to the show. The show is great, but in the most typical fashion possible, they're doing it like old school TV. They're releasing one at a time, and it drives me nuts because then I have to appointment set to go back and watch the shows one at a time instead of just dumping them all in on a Sunday. AC/DC, Creed, Leonard Skinner coming your way next. 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
2: Rick, East Outer Belt disabled vehicle, still about a 15-minute delay. Southbound 270 between East and Way and 670, that disabled vehicle blocking the left lane. Eastbound 670 at Cleveland Avenue, right lane is blocked by a disabled vehicle. 4 to 5 minute delay there. 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

It's Second Shift with Big Rick, Classic Rock, QFM 96. Still thinking about how awesome that day was at Ohio Stadium with AC/DC, but plenty of shows coming up and on the docket, especially this Saturday, August 8th. You can go see Skynyrd and Foreigner in Cincinnati. We'll hear from Skynyrd right after Creed.

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0: 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And with Christy Kemper this week, you've got a chance to collect a four-pack of tickets to go to the Columbus Food Truck Festival. 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I think Robert Randolph and the Family Band's playing that. 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Although Christy Kemper has that four-pack for you coming up in the 1 o'clock hour every day this week. More rock coming for you next with Journey. The Foo Fighters are ready to go. Nirvana 2. 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
2: Rick, East Outer Belt disabled vehicle, still about a 15-minute delay. Southbound 270 between East and Way and 670, that disabled vehicle blocking the left lane. Eastbound 670 at Cleveland Avenue, right lane is blocked by a disabled vehicle. 4 to 5 minute delay there. 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

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You don't have to stop believing you can win Foo Fighters tickets. I'm telling you when you can do it. Tomorrow morning with Torgan Elliott in the 6 a.m. hour. Got to get up early to get these ones when you hear Foo Fighters. 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Listen to the Foo Fighters. It's my hero.

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You're working second shift with Big Rick. In the last hour of it, though, and coming up with all the cool places that we can go in Columbus, here's a cool place we can't go anymore. We'll jump into it after Pearl Jam right now. It's GNR.

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0: Classic Rock UFM 96. You're working second shift with Big Rick. And even though there's so many cool things to do in Columbus, one of the cool things to do is now gone, unfortunately. Did you see all the dueling axes, the axe throwing place? They have closed up all their locations. This is a bummer because axe throwing is a lot of fun, but it's something that I think grew so rapidly. And then everybody went, oh, we did it so much. Now we don't want to do it anymore. I know a lot of people that are in the axe throwing business, or at least were, that had gone out of business. And the only thing I know about it is during COVID, when I was a broadcaster who had nothing to do, I was furloughed, I was asked to call, as in do play-by-play, of axe throwing championships for the United States. And it happened to be in Pittsburgh. So I learned about axe throwing with about 3 days notice and then called the entire thing. And it's actually a lot of fun, but man, I am terrible at it. It's a shame to see them go. Tom Petty, Aerosmith, Bon Jovi's coming your way next. It's Classic Rock, QFM 96.
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2: There's an accident, 01 Tangier River Road near Jason Way, as we wrap things up, and northbound 270 after 670. Right lane is blocked. That accident's about a one-minute delay. From the QFM 96 Sears Heating and Cooling Weather Center. 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Slight chance of showers and storms tonight. Low 70. 40% chance of showers and storms tomorrow. High's going to be near 90. I'm Jim Thomas, QFM 96 Traffic and Weather.
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0: You're working second shift with Big Rick, Classic Rock, QFM 96. Getting ready to punch out in a few minutes, but before I go, I want to remind you that the Foo Fighters are on the road with their Take Cover Stadium Tour. Queens of the Stone Age on that one, too. It's making a stop at Huntington Bank Field in Cleveland on Monday the 10th, so it's coming up pretty soon. 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It's in the 6 a.m. hour, so if you want to make sure you are up, alert, and ready when you hear the Foo Fighters tomorrow morning in the 6 a.m. hour, you can call Torgan Elliott and possibly collect on a pair of free Foo Fighter tickets. STP coming up. We've got Twisted Sister and Queen. 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

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That's it. Second shift with Big Rick. I am punching out. Your nighttime supervisor, Dave Mann, is coming in until midnight. He's going to get you through. Plenty of rock loaded for him with Twisted Sister and Queen coming up. I remind you, you are listening to Classic Rock QFM 96, Columbus, Ohio.

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0: Classic Rock QFM 96 with Twisted Sister. They will be on the road this fall. As a matter of fact, the closest date to us would be October 10th in Windsor, Ontario, just south of Detroit. You know, I remember many years ago, I was playing Trivial Pursuit. And the question was, what country lies due south of Detroit? And I think it said like, and it's not the United States. And I was thinking about, I'm like, well, it's got to be Mexico, right? And the answer was Windsor, Ontario, Canada. And then I broke out the map and I had to look it up and I went, wow, I really am stupid.
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This is where the legends come out to play. Living it up at the Hotel California. Still cranking it up.

0: Classic Rock QFM 96 with D.O. The Q welcomes Britt Floyd, The Moon, The Wall, and Beyond. 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He'll get you hooked up in the 4 o'clock hour with tickets.
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1: 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Going down.